0: Trace Adkins, Every Light in the House, that is a throwback, and he is also our guest this week. All right, Trace Adkins with us. I would like to start by saying something I said before you came in. I feel like my favorite song of yours, and we're celebrating that first album, came out in 96, is Every Light in the House is On. That's my favorite. Is that your favorite?
1: One of them. I never get tired of singing that song. Every night I get to that one in the set list, and a real appreciation for that. That's the one that put me on the map, you know. So that one really started it all.
0: Was that the first single?
1: No. Girl in Texas was the first single, but Every Light in the House is On was a top five, so it was a legit hit. And I think Girl in Texas got to 17 or 18 or something like that.
2: Wait, it wasn't number one?
1: You know, somebody told me really early on in my career, I think it was Bill Catino at Capitol Records, he said, look, man, when you have a song that gets into top five, some even top 10, but top five especially, the public out there, the ones that don't look at the charts and stuff, they don't know the difference between a number five and a number one, because chances are in the market where they live, that song was played in heavy rotation. So it got played just as much as the number one record did. And then there were a few markets where you didn't get that kind of push, and that's the only reason your song didn't go to number one. But for the majority of the country, it was the same as a number one record.
0: Then you go to Des Moines and you sing it like, we never heard that song.
1: Yeah.
0: We don't know how to rely on
1: it. I had some songs like that, you know, where they would come out and they would be big hits in certain markets, and then other stations just refused to play it, and you'd do a show there and nobody knew that song, you know, but that was a different time.
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0: We'll get the origin story of Trace's song, Honky Tonk Badonkadonk.
2: We've also got a request for Cole Swindell, and the countdown continues with John Party, Dustin Lynch, and more of the biggest songs in country music.
3: Yeah. Country Top 30.
0: Saddle up for the McBee dynasty. 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
7: 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Thanks for hanging out with us today. This song has quite the twist at the end. I don't want to spoil it, so let's go. At number 28 on the Country Top 30, here's Graylin James, Water at a Wedding.
8: Well, I didn't want to show up, but our families go way back. 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Thank God for open bars, 'cause watching all this

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1: We've got a request now from Sarah listening in Baton Rouge, Louisiana. She wants to hear Cole Swindell, She Had Me at Heads, Carolina. It's a country top 30 request.

Cole Swindell, She Had Me at Heads Carolina. The 2026 CMA Fest TV special, presented by SoFi, will air on ABC at 8, 7 Central. Ella, Tucker Wetmore, Al Dean, and this guy, Zach John King. He's at number 27 with Get to Drinkin' here on the Country Top 30.

That's Zach John King. Get to drinking at number 27 here on the countdown. Now let's play What Year Was It? All these things happened in the same year. What year was it? Katy Perry went into space. Thieves pulled off a heist at the Louvre in Paris. And Beyonce's Cowboy Carter won the Grammy for the Best Country Album. What year was that? This one should be pretty easy. Katy Perry goes into space, Beyonce wins, and they stole the stuff from the Louvre in Paris. Yeah, 2025. I'm going to give it to you. That's the easiest one we've ever done. Also from 2025, here is Morgan Wallen, Just In Case, on the Country Top 30. I

Dustin Lynch, Easy to Love, at number 26 here on the countdown. It's been 10 years since John Party released his breakthrough album, California Sunrise. So to celebrate, he released an anniversary edition of the album on Friday. Here's John Party now at number 25 with Boots Off.

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1: Trace Adkins, Honky Tonk Badonkadonk. We've got Trace in studio. A lot of people love that song, Honky Tonk Badonkadonk.
2: I love it.
1: So. Okay, all right.
2: I mean, I don't want that chiseled on my tombstone. You know, that's the reason I haven't retired yet, is because I keep hoping I'll do something to top Badonkadonk, so that's not the only thing I'm remembered for, you know, because, I mean, come on. It's not the most highbrowed tune that's ever come out, you know, so anyway, but I mean, when I heard that song, it made me laugh out loud, and you know, I got the demo of it, and, you know, Randy Houser and Dallas Davidson and Jamie Johnson wrote that, and this is the story of it. You know, they were all down at the Wild Horse one night drunk up on the balcony watching them do a dance, line dancing lesson, and somebody said, oh, look at the badonkadonk, and then one of them said, honky tonk badonkadonk, and then the next day after they sobered up, they wrote it, and then Jamie sang the demo. So the demo that I got of the song was country Jamie Johnson singing that song, and it was the funniest thing I'd ever heard. It made me laugh.
1: Did you think that would be a single, or did you cut it thinking it would just be fun for the album?
2: I thought it could be a single, but I didn't know if they were going to have, you know, the guts to

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1: Trace Adkins reveals his true feelings about Blake Shelton.
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3: 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Country
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1: Saddle up for the McBee dynasty. 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
0: Hey, thanks for being here with us today. How about a throwback? Almost 10 years ago, this song was a number one song. Sam Hunt, Body Like a Backroad on the Country Top 30.
10: Got a girl from the south side, got braids in her hair. First time I seen her walk by, and I about fell up on my chair.

Lauren Elena and Chase Matthew at number 24 with their song, All My Exes. Let's get into a request now from Kevin in Akron, Ohio, who used the hashtag Country Top 30 to request this song, Jason Aldean, Trouble with the Heartbreak.

0: Jason Aldean, Trouble with the Heartbreak, by request. We've got Trace Atkins in studio with us today. Whenever you're playing live shows, will you do the song that you did with Blake, Hillbilly Bone?
1: I do just a little snippet. I do kind of a medley thing of some songs we've had on the radio over the years, and I tag it with that, and I just say at the end of it, I just put that on there just to piss Blake off, you know, because I think it sounds a lot better without him on it.
0: Yeah, I feel you. You and Blake still talk?
1: Oh, yeah.
0: You guys hunt all together?
1: No, I don't hunt much anymore.
0: You just don't like being in the woods?
1: No, I'm too lazy to clean stuff. I made enough money I can afford groceries now. I don't, you know, I mean, I grew up, you ate what you killed and you hunted, you know, to put meat in the freezer. I don't do that anymore.
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0: Welcome back, everybody. The biggest songs in country music coming up. And now, Amy's joke of the week.
14: Amy tells a joke. Amy tells a joke. Amy has a joke to tell to you.
3: Why do cows wear bells?
0: Why do cows wear bells?
3: Their horns don't work.
0: All right, there you go. Their horns don't work. At number 23 this week, it's Luke Bryan's Country and She Knows It on the Country Top 30.

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1: We got a throwback now from our guest, Trace Adkins. And in a few minutes, we're going to talk to him about how he fell off a 12-foot scaffolding. From 2008, here's You're Gonna Miss This on the Country Top 30. She

0: Cody Johnson, The Fall at number 22. All right, we got Trace Atkins with us in studio. Last time I saw you, you were on a cane. We had talked, we were both playing the Opry, and I was doing some jokes. You were after me, and we were talking for a minute, and you had said that you'd hurt yourself. Did you ever say how you hurt yourself?
1: I fell off a scaffold. I was about 12 feet high.
0: Like roofing?
1: They were working on something on the house, and I climbed up on the scaffold, and I was just watching. I wasn't even doing anything. I was watching these guys work, you know, and watching what they were doing. And then I lost my balance and fell off the scaffold.
0: Do you remember it?
1: No, I don't remember really the fall. I remember waking up and some dude was cradling my head in his lap, and I was like, well, this is bad. You know, anytime you wake up and your head's in another guy's lap, it's, whoa, oh, God.
0: Especially when you didn't sign up for it.
1: Yeah. This is not how this was supposed to. This day, this wasn't on the bingo card.
0: So then what happens the rest of that day? They call an ambulance?
1: Oh, yeah.
0: And so they get you to the hospital?
1: They took me to Williamson Medical at first, and they just took a look at it and went, whoa, you need to go to Vanderbilt, because there were bones sticking out of my pants. And,
2: oh, yeah.
1: You know what I mean?
0: Did you see the bones?
1: Yeah.
0: And how did that freak you out?
1: Well, it didn't freak me out, but I just passed out.
0: That's
1: the only time I think I've ever done that, looking at an injury. I've had a lot of injuries over the years.

0: years, but that one is like when you look down, you see that. I just went, phew. You know, they thought they might have to cut it off. And then, and oh when my. He told me that.
1: They told you they may have to cut it off?
2: Like yeah. amputate?
0: So. And I asked them to. Because when he told me what the recovery was going to be like and how long it was going to take, the damage to the nerves and all that kind of stuff, he said, you know, you're going to have trouble picking your foot up and blah, blah, blah, and all this. And I was just, I said, just cut it off, man. How long will the recovery be if you cut it off? And all the work that I've done with vets over the years, I've seen the advances that they've had in, you know, orthopedics. And it's like, yeah, I thought if the recovery would be shorter, just cut it off.
1: That's wild. No, not for you, because you're strong and big and cool.
0: No.
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6: 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John Morgan is at 21 with his song "Kid Myself" here on the Country Top 30. 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
1: We've got a request coming in now from Perry, listening in Fort Worth, Texas. She wants to hear Jelly Roll, Liar. So here you go, Perry.

Brooks and Dunn, Red Dirt Road. That's a throwback from 2003. Coming up June 25th, you can see the 2026 CMA Fest TV special presented by SoFi on ABC at 8, 7 Central. Ella Langley will be one of those performers. And here she is now with I Can't Love You Anymore at number 19 here on the Country Top 30.

0: Ella Langley and Morgan Wallen at number 19 on the countdown with I Can't Love You Anymore.
1: Moving into another request now from Andrew, listening in Madison, New Jersey. He used the hashtag Country Talk 30 to ask for Mitchell Tenpenny's Truth About You. Yeah, this

0: Kenny Chesney, Carry On at number 18 here on the countdown. We're hanging out with Trace Atkins today. I just had my first daughter. You have five daughters?
1: Yeah.
0: That's a lot of daughters in a row.
1: Yeah.
0: Did you know it was daughter every time?
1: Yeah.
0: Leading into it, so it was never, let's see what this one is, daughter. What have you learned about being a dad of daughters?
1: You have how many daughters?
0: We just had my first kid. She's a girl.
1: Then I'm five times more confused about girls than you are. That's where I'm at. I don't know.
2: Each one, you get a little more confused.
1: Yeah.
2: Okay.
1: I'm not any more of an authority on girls than anybody else is.
0: So you have no advice for me on having a daughter?
1: Be patient. You can't discipline them like you do boys. I don't think you can. You're not supposed to.
0: Well, yeah, I really thought I was going to come out with some real daughter knowledge here, Trace.
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0: Saddle up for the McBee dynasty. For these cattle rancher brothers, the stakes are high and their legacy is on the line. Can these cowboys save the farm, or will their family business go bust?

0: The McBee Dynasty, June 15th on Bravo and streaming on Peacock. 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
0: Saddle up for the McBee Dynasty. These cattle rancher brothers are used to horsing around, but this time the stakes are higher than ever. 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
0: Jumping back into the countdown at number 17, here is Bailey Zimmerman with Chevy Silverado on the Country Top 30.

0: That's MacArthur from Hardy, Eric Church, Morgan Wallen, and Tim McGraw. We've got Trace Atkins in studio today. Was your desire to be a massive solo artist ever when you moved to Nashville?
1: Well, I didn't want to be in a band, if that's what you're talking about.
0: I don't know. I
1: did the band thing for about 4 years, you know, playing clubs and stuff, and it always ended not good.
0: Group dynamics.
1: Yeah. I mean, you eventually all end up in a big fight, and everybody goes their separate ways. That's been my experience with bands, and bands are hard, man.
0: When you decided you wanted to be a solo artist, were there folks that were like, hey, your voice really isn't that of a solo artist?
1: I heard that. I thought that. You know, I thought, because when I first started out, I was a bass singer in a gospel quartet, and I did that for a few years, and I thought that was my thing. I was going to be a bass singer, you know, and then I have this very vivid memory of seeing the Grand Ole Opry while it was still on television one night, and Ed Bruce was on Grand Ole Opry, and he had that deep, rich bass voice, and I went, hey, he's pretty old. Somebody's going to have to step in when he's done, right? So I thought I'd give it a shot.
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1: Troy says, why is it still called a gas pedal on an electric car?
2: Oh, wow. 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
1: As an autotugget. Hey. 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
2: Amber tweets, what do you call men who make women belong in the kitchen jokes? 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
1: All right. 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
3: It is Matt Stell and Neo. Now, you would know Matt Stell from this song here called Prayed For You.

You would know Neo from this song that was massive called So Sick. And I'm so sick of love songs, so tired of tears, so done with wishing. So they're together on this song. And after hearing a quote from Abe Lincoln that mentioned better angels of our nature, Matt was inspired to write this song. Not long after, Neo heard the song, wanted to hop on, so they did it. This is an amazing song. I hope it ends up on the countdown in its own regard. It's our Spotlight Artist of the Week, Matt Stell, with Neo. 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
2: 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So if you've been searching for a fun-loving dog to share life's adventures with, Charlie is waiting to meet you. Charlie has been neutered, vaccinated, and microchipped. Come meet Charlie today at Asaba Valley Animal Shelter.
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7: Bobby, you're up.
0: A lot more twins are being born. The twin rate has increased by a third since the 80s, which is a lot. Right now, one out of every 42 babies is a twin.
8: Wow. That's crazy.
0: There are 1.6 million twins born each year throughout the world. But yeah, one out of 42 is a twin.
9: I wonder why that's happening.
0: Great question.
9: Think it's our food? Something we're eating?
0: Possibly could be preservatives, cell phone rays.
9: Oh, man. Internet.
0: Yeah.
9: Could be any of this.
0: Netflix. We just start listing crap.
7: Amy, you're up.
10: So most arguments don't end because someone wins. They end because someone chooses peace over being right.
0: And I'd like to shout out my wife for that.
9: Oh.
0: Because that's usually what she does, even though she's right. She chooses peace and just lets me have it.
10: Yeah. A study found that 79% of men apologize when they're right just to end the argument and restore peace.
0: What?
10: So it sounds like Caitlin's the more manly one in the relationship.
0: Fair enough. I don't get offended at that. You ever see her play ball?
9: Yeah, she's good.
10: Yeah, she's pretty good.
9: Manly just sounds weird.
10: I was making a joke since you said she's you.
0: Oh, so you were being sexist. Fair enough.
10: I was just being a little hee hee ha ha.
0: Fair enough.
1: Country.
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1: We got a little throwback now from 2 years ago. This is from Bailey Zimmerman, Rockin' a Hard Place on the Country Top 30. We

0: Morgan Wallen, Don't We? At number 11 here on the countdown, Trace Atkins is in studio with us now. You ever watch a movie and it makes you cry?
1: Yeah, sometimes.
0: Like what? God, what kind of movie?
1: It's hard to remember. I mean, there's been a few times.
0: I'm really curious. I'm going to let you sit on this.
1: I have a feeling or two. Well, The Yearling.
0: I've never seen The Yearling.
1: You never seen The Yearling?
0: No, I don't know what The Yearling is. I know what A Yearling is as far as
1: the name. Red Fern grows?
0: Yeah, when they shot the dog. That made me cry. Are you kidding me?
1: That's terrible.
0: That's terrible. Any animal dying in a movie? I'd rather humans die
1: than
0: animals.
1: Kids usually, too. Like, if it's something bad happens to a kid, you know, that affects me, man. That's rough.
0: Can you tell us what The Yearling is about?
1: It's about this kid that takes in this fawn. And then he grows up and just becomes a nuisance and eats their... And it's set way back in the middle 1800s or something like that. And he loves this deer and

0: it eventually does what deers do. It eats their garden up and all that kind of stuff. And so, yeah, he has to kill it.
1: Did you ever see Marley and Me?
0: I think maybe.
1: Dog?
0: I can't remember it, but probably.
1: Dog died?
0: I know the movie.
1: Did you cry?
0: I don't remember watching that one. So
1: no, I was trying to really trigger that memory.
0: No.
1: I was just going to keep feeding you questions until you nailed it.
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0: Glad everybody's here. We're going to start this segment with a request. Amy?
4: Meg is listening in Burlington, Vermont, and she'd like to hear Parmalee, Gonna Love You. 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

0: Luke Combs, Sleepless in a Hotel Room at number 9 here on the countdown. We got the one and only Trace Adkins here right now. Everything else good?
1: Yeah. You know, the one, my voice is still, you know, I can still sing all those songs in the same keys that I recorded them in. And it's like, man, just, you know, knock on wood. I mean, so far, it just, it's as good as it's ever been. And I guess as long as that is the case, then I'll keep doing this. But it's like any other thing, you know, and like as an old jock, I mean, after I'd had a couple of knee surgeries and whatever, it was, if I couldn't play at 100%, I wasn't going to do it. I mean, why do that, you know? I didn't want to do that. So, and this is kind of the same thing. I mean, when I can't go out on stage and satisfy myself and perform up to my expectations, when I can't do that anymore, I'm done.
0: You got enough money to be good?
1: Oh, yeah.
0: That's awesome. Just say, oh, not even yeah, but oh, yeah.
1: Yeah.
0: And he laughed. And then he laughed, yeah.
1: Yeah. Man, this career's been great for me. You know, it's like you. I mean, you've taken whatever it is you have and just made it a very profitable enterprise, you know.
0: What is it?
2: I love the laugh.
0: What is it that I have?
1: I don't know.
2: Whatever it is.
1: I don't know.
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4: 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Megan Maroney's coming up, along with Tucker Wetmore and more of your favorites.
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0: There are certain things where buying the cheap knockoff version just does not work out. 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
3: Megan Maroney is crushing it on her Cloud 9 tour. If you haven't seen her live, totally worth it. Here's Megan now working her way up to number one. At number eight, it's Beautiful Things from Megan Maroney.

0: Megan Maroney, Beautiful Things at number 8. We got a request now. Amy.
1: 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So here you go, Ashley.

0: Tucker Wetmore, brunette at number 7 here on the countdown. Trace Adkins, hanging out with us in studio today. How good are you when it comes to acting at memorizing scripts?
1: Scripts?
0: Yeah, like if you're acting.
1: Man, it's always come pretty easily for me. Yeah, I'm fortunate that way. I mean, I get on set and I know my lines. I think that's the way you should be. You
0: know? What?

0: Who's your favorite acting role ever? Personally, your favorite?
1: I would say probably that thing I did a few years ago. It was kind of a faith-based movie called Mom's Night Out. That character that I played in that.
2: You were a biker character named Bones.
1: Yeah. And I didn't know it was a faith-based movie. They sent me the script. Well, they sent me my sides. And so, okay, I'm reading this. And it's, oh, that's kind of funny. I'm playing a biker. That's cool. And then I got on set, and CMT was there that day, and we were shooting it in Birmingham. And first day I got on set, they said, hey, CMT, set up in that room over there. They want to do an interview with you. And I said, okay, so I went. And then the first thing the guy said, he's like, Trace, you're doing a faith-based movie. Wow, that's, I didn't really expect you to do that. And I just went, this is a faith-based movie? He like, yeah. I was like, dude, I didn't know.
0: Get tickets and go to Trace's show. It's traceadkins.com. It's the 30th anniversary tour. Trace Adkins, everybody.
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0: Saddle up for the McBee Dynasty. 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
4: This song went super viral on TikTok, has been building ever since. It's about a girl who is on her way to her boyfriend's hometown and is surprised that their relationship has even lasted this long. It is Stella Lefty. The song is crushing it. It almost made the countdown. It will for sure make the countdown soon. Here is Stella Lefty with Boston. You're almost made it this week.
5: Oh.

Stella Lefty, Boston, that's your Almost Made It song of the week. Ella Langley told People that her goal has always been to have people paying attention to her music, and now they definitely are. At number six, it's a former number one. Here's Ella Langley, Choosin' Texas, on the Country Top 30. Just

0: Ella Langley, Choose in Texas, that's your number six song. Now let's play What Year Was It?
1: What year, what year, what year, what year was it?
2: What year, what year, what year, what year, what year was it?
0: All these things happen the same exact year. What year was it? The Dark Knight was released after Heath Ledger's death. Usain Bolt, the Jamaican sprinter, set the world record for the 100 and 200 meters. Google released Google Chrome, and Zac Brown Band had the song Chicken Fried. What year did all that happen? Chicken Fried, Dark Knight, Usain Bolt, Google Chrome, can you name it? Take a second. If your answer is 2008, you got it. You're correct. From that year, Zac Brown Band, Chicken Fried, here on the Country Top 30.

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1: We got another request coming in now. This one is from Heidi listening in upstate New York. She wants to hear Kane and Caitlin Brown, Thank God. It's a country top 30 request.

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1: Saddle up for the McBee dynasty. 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
1: Super happy to have you with us this week. Jordan Davis is at number 3. He was at number 1 last week. So we're going to play Jordan, but there is a new number 1 coming up. This is Jordan Davis, Turn This Truck Around, here on the Country Top 30.
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0: Ella Langley, Be Her, here at number 2 on the Country Top 30. Now let's do Tell Me Something Good.
1: It's time for the good news.
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3: Tell me something good.
0: My theory is in the future, we'll look back at surgeries and we won't believe that we use knives and cut into things. Well, everything will be able to be done microscopically. It goes in, does the work.
4: A cyber knife.
0: Okay. Sounds like a movie starring Wesley Snipes.
5: Cyber knife.
0: But yeah. So I think eventually we'll look, because we look back at a lot of crazy stuff now and go, I can't believe they would just bleed people out.
4: Like,
0: they
4: thought lobotomies.
0: They thought they were sick, so they just bled them out. Or if they had certain diseases, they just sent them to live near the ocean. Because that's just the information we had. It wasn't they were bad doctors. Like, that's what we thought. I also think eventually we're going to look back and be like, can you believe they used to cut into people for surgeries? Now, technology is doing crazy cool things. There's a groundbreaking transplant procedure at the University Health in San Antonio. It brought 14 people together to save 7 lives through a first-of-its-kind ever liver exchange. That sounds pretty cool.
4: Liver exchange.
0: Yeah. It's like Dirty Santa. You pick, and then whatever you have. The hospital completed the nation's first ever 7-pair living donor transplant, where volunteers donated parts of their livers to recipients they'd never met. Donors and recipients met for the first time on Friday, sharing emotional moments. The complex process involved carefully matching 7 donors with 7 patients in need, allowing transplants to happen more quickly than waiting for deceased donors. Basically, they found all the people. They didn't all know each other, but that would donate, that need, and they all matched, and they got them all there at the same time, and they basically traded Pokemon cards.
6: Wow.
0: Mm-hmm.
7: But livers.
6: Yeah, you thought about that at one time.
4: Pieces of liver.
7: I mean, I always think about that.
0: The doctor credits both donors and recipients for their trust, courage, and generosity. That's a really cool story. They got enough people there to do it all at once. And again, some people that wanted to donate didn't have

0: Like, they wanted to donate to somebody that needed it, but they didn't match. So, like, hold that thought. We have somebody that matches. What if we can find somebody? And they found the whole circle. KSAT with that story. That is awesome. That is what it's all about.
1: That was Tell Me Something Good.
0: We got the new number one song coming up next.
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0: Saddle up for the McBee dynasty. 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
0: Okay, we're at the top. Riley Green was recently honored with the Hitmaker Award at the Billboard Power Players event, which he dedicated to his grandfather. Super cool. 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
1: So I'm at the grocery store. I didn't leave my cart like in the parking lot. I kind of put it, I hiked up the front wheels and let it sit on the little median thing.
2: Oh,
1: there.
2: No. You're a curb hiker.
1: Yeah.
2: Oh, no.
1: Anyway, I'm walking back to my car and this older lady pulls up in her Buick, puts her window down. All she says is two words, be better, and then rolled her window up and drove away.
2: Good for her.
1: I knew it.
3: Oh, I wish Cart Narcs had been there.
1: And
3: yes. The guy was chasing you.
1: Putting those stickers on my car.
3: Yeah.
1: if you don't know, it's this guy. He goes, hey there, what are you doing? You put your cart, you didn't put your cart back. And he puts stickers, like a magnet on people's car that says, I didn't put my cart back or something. And people are like, get away my car.
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0: Baba coming up on Monday. We're going to be hanging out with Chris Young in the studio. That's going to be awesome.
1: 16 number one hits to his name and counting. He's got a new album. We'll talk with him. Plus, it's a big American weekend, man. We got the World Cup going on. We got Flag Day weekend happening. Man, enjoy your weekend. We're back with you Monday with Big D and Bubba.
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1: Hey, you follow Carson online. Carson on air. It's Carson with an E. She's on there a lot. What's up?
2: I am so excited to tell you guys about how I fixed a car.
1: You did?
2: What? Okay. So I was off with my younger brother.
3: Yes.
2: So yeah, his check engine light comes on. And I said, okay, well, we just have to go get one of those places that'll give you the little reader. And I Google it. It could be that you need an oil change. You might be low on oil. And he's like, well, how do I know that? I'm like, you don't know how to check your oil?
1: Oh, I love that.

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1: 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We got the World Cup going on. We got Flag Day weekend happening. 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

0: Big Country 102.9 and the National Cherry Festival are pleased to welcome Chase Matthew and Lauren Elena to the Pepsi Bayside Music Stage. I ain't saying that you're right about me. I'm
1: just saying all my exes would agree. 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
2: Yeah, listen, I don't
1: want to. Not one where it was 10 feet above my head.
2: Carson, I do not want to jump on top of the whole, like, anything you can do, I can do better, that whatever the thing is. If you have the girl power and you want to do it, you go for it. But I'm saying a plumber is not a
1: terrible... 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This is a disaster.
2: You're never going to believe what happened.
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0: Hey, it's Big D and Bubba coming up on Monday. We're going to be hanging out with Chris Young in the studio. That's going to be awesome.
1: 16 number one hits to his name and counting. He's got a new album. We'll talk with him. Plus, it's a big American weekend, man. We got the World Cup going on. We got Flag Day weekend happening. Man, enjoy your weekend. We're back with you Monday with Big D and Bubba.
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2: What are y'all's thoughts on people who buy your coffee in front of you and you don't know them?
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4: No, the closest I came was the guy in front of me. 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And so it was just taking too long. I was like, oh my gosh, what is this, $5? And so I was like, here you go, man. Like, I'll pay for it. And he comes back 10 minutes later and hands me a 20.
3: Aww.
4: Super nice. That was not my intent. I was me, just not the nicest person. I was like, I'm frustrated. You're wasting my time. Here's $5, bro. And then I got paid quadruple.
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15: 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Sunny today, highs into the 70s, then falling back into the 60s this afternoon across Big Country.

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0: You're starting the day off with the Big D and Bubba before the show.
1: What is this?
2: Okay, hold on. This is okay. Now, we all have a bunch of different viral, you know, YouTubers and Instagrammers and TikTokers that we watch. These are some little dudes. It's three little guys from, when I say little, they're probably all like 3 foot tall in China. And they're huge Ella fans, apparently, because you know those Ella's Fellas t-shirts that Ella sent us?
1: Yeah.
2: Yeah, don't feel special anymore. She sent some to these guys, too.
1: That's awesome.
2: Thank you, Ella. Thank you, Ella.

0: go.
1: It's chasing turkey circuit.
0: Well done. Dude. That's tough. That's a good job.
2: Chasing turkey circuitula.
0: Man, that's awesome.
2: It's sad for what I know.
0: Think about if you're Ella and you listen to that. Like, you're just like, I'm just this girl from Alabama. And now you have kids in around the world
1: chasing
0: doing the
1: It's a sad for what I know.
0: I think I'm going to start singing it this way.
1: Judging by the smile we shared and the scent. It's nothing I can do.
0: Yes, sir.
1: It doesn't take him crisp.
2: I mean, there's so many great. Dude, I love you. I followed them. Because of Ella, I followed them.
0: Oh, that's so good.
2: Their names are... good luck, never mind.
0: Yep.
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0: Hey, what's up? 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
10: Here is our forecast across Big Country. Sunny conditions today, highs into the 70s before falling back into the 60s this afternoon. Partly cloudy tonight, chance of a little rain overnight and a low in the low 50s. Tomorrow, clouds, chance of showers, possibly a thunderstorm, high Tuesday, upper 70s. Partly sunny and a little cooler on Wednesday.
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0: All right, so this is where Carson, who's the beauty, competes against Baba, and Baba will ask you questions that she should know the answer to and vice versa. Here we go. Let's start with Carson. What is your vehicle's correct tire pressure in PSI?
1: I believe mine is 33.
2: Wow, I actually think that's probably right.
1: I can tell you my right rear tire, though, is currently at 45, and I'm a little concerned about it.
2: Where do you find that information?
1: I hit the down arrow twice, and it tells me that on a display, but I believe also on the side of my door.
2: On the inside of the door jamb.
1: Yes.
2: Wow, look at you.
1: You guys have taught me well, let's be honest.
2: I'm going to lose this game. I can tell you already. I'm in trouble.
0: Bubba, what do the numbers on a bottle of hair developer mean? 10, 20, 30, 40?
2: What is a hair developer?
0: I don't know. I had to look these up.
2: It's the viscosity.
0: It's the volume strength of the peroxide used to lift or open the hair cuticle for
1: dying. It's what you're using for dyeing.
0: Okay. All right. Carson, how do you locate a wall stud without an electronic finder?
1: Tap on it? Tap on the wall?
0: That's till what?
1: Till it sounds different.
0: Yeah, that's right. Yeah. I keep wanting her to mess these up.
1: I will.
0: Bubba, what are the names of the three Sanderson sisters in Hocus Pocus?
2: Tap on it until it sounds different. Now, you've got Elphaba, you've got Glinda, you've got...
0: Carson, do you know?
2: Sabrina.
1: I only know it's Kathy and Jimmy, Sarah Jessica Parker, and...
0: Well, it's Winifred, Sarah, and Mary.
1: Yeah, I actually don't know their real names.
0: Bubba, what is the purpose of setting powder versus setting spray?
2: One you sit on in a field, one you sit on.
0: No. Do you want a different one? Okay, great. In Mean Girls, what color must everyone wear on Wednesdays?
2: Oh, we wear pink on Wednesdays.
0: That's right. Look at him. Carson, what screwdriver matches a cross-shaped screw head?
1: Phillips head.
0: That's right.
2: I'm getting schooled.
0: Bubba, what is the hair tie on the wrist rule?
2: I have no idea.
0: Always having a spare black elastic on hand and loaning it out, it creates an instant bond.
2: Oh, okay.
0: Finally, I think she's already won this. Carson, how many baseball players are on the field at once?
1: Oh, hold on. Does that for one team or both?
0: Just
1: because if you have people that are on
2: defense,
1: base.
2: On defense.
1: Oh, okay, so 1, 2, 3, 4, 5, 6, 9.
0: 9 is correct. I believe she is undefeated.
2: Yeah.
0: Undefeated in...

0: You're waking up with the Big D and Bubba before the show.
1: Well, it has been quite the saga around here when the boys threw out, unbeknownst to them, a sample of Ella Langley's new fragrance.
2: Be her.
1: Yeah.
2: It's Carson highly really, in demand.
1: She's been really wanting it, and we threw out the little samples. We went through the dumpster and all that. And so finally, Carson, today's your day.
3: It is. It is the hero, the savior, Mackenzie, has shown up with not one, not two, but three of the samples.
4: Wow.
3: Yes, 1.5 milliliters, which I'm going to try to do some math. I don't know. It's like around 5 milliliters.
2: Well, the good news is you can take that on an airplane easily.
3: Yes, yes.
4: Also, I'll tell you what, this perfume, when you put it on, it stays on forever. So you really only have to use a little bit.
1: It's a little bit good.
4: And like your pillow is going to smell like it for a week for real.
2: Oh, wow.
1: Well, this stuff is really hard to find. Like, we were talking about like on eBay, like you can't find it. You try to go to Ulta.
4: Yeah.
2: So what is it? Is it because it's Ella?
4: I think it's a little bit of both. Like it's Ella. She's everywhere. She's everything. And like it's super exciting that she has the fragrance out. But also, it just smells really good.
1: Well, pass it over. Let me see. Well, can I try and get a little?
3: They sent you one. That's on you.
1: Oh, see.
3: You threw it out, bro.
1: I know you, when you answered it, we were like, hey, I know this sounds stupid. But see, this is what we're dealing with.
3: I know. You want to open it?
2: Well, we just want to know what it smells
4: honestly,
2: like.
4: I think if you smell it, you can kind of smell it.
3: Yeah, you can smell
4: it
3: on the card.
2: Okay, if I don't open it, can I hold the card?
3: No.
2: I can't hold the card?
3: You guys threw it.
2: I dove a dumpster. I went through the garbage for you.
3: You wouldn't have had to if you had been careful upon

0: the original opening.
1: I just want to touch it. I just want to touch it.
0: Too bad. You had your chance.
2: Well, thank you for it. They also sent us some shirts, some Ella Fella shirts and some vinyl. Thank
3: the shirts
2: you very
3: are great.
2: Much.
4: Yeah, we love you for being Ella Fellas.
1: Yeah, we are.
0: And you're in an Ella shirt, too.
4: Yeah, I have my Butterfly Season shirt.
2: Oh, look at you.
0: So cute, right?
2: Oh, that is cool.
4: The merch is good this year, y'all.
2: That's
4: it's
2: right.
4: It's good.
2: You can check out Ella's website. She has all the merch. And include. I don't know where you're going to get the fragrance. It seems like it's sold out everywhere.
3: I just
4: it's luck
3: be
4: of the draw, man.
2: It's just if you get lucky or not. Mackenzie, thank you. You truly were a lifesaver for us.
4: I love y'all.

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1: What's up, Bubba? Good morning.
2: Did you know the term brain freeze came from a 7-Eleven thing from the 1990s? Before 1994, nobody experienced a brain freeze.
1: That's not true.
2: It is true.
3: No, I experienced it.
2: You knew you had it. You experienced it, but you never called it a brain freeze.
1: No, that's not what you said.
2: Well, no, you experienced a cold headache whatever it was.
4: Right?
2: No, I am doubling down.
1: So you're saying to someone who had a pain in their head.
4: No, I'm a nice guy.
1: If you didn't know a headache, that you didn't have a pain in your head?
2: Well, they would say, I have a headache. Okay. They wouldn't say, oh, I have a brain freeze. Literally, in 1994, 7-Eleven was trying to market frozen Slurpees, and they marketed brain freeze as like, oh, you drink it too fast or whatever, and you get a brain freeze.
3: Right, but that's not what you said.
2: What I said is no one experienced a brain freeze before then.
1: The term
2: brain freeze.
1: That is the worst pain in the whole. I'll tell every secret I know. I can't handle it.
2: What is your...
1: I go tongue to the top of my mouth.
4: I was going to say, does that work?
1: Yeah.

0: I go tongue to the top of my mouth, and then I cup my hands with it, and I breathe out warm air.
1: Yes.
0: And I take it into my nose.
2: I have to press. There's these little bone, little points right
1: in
2: here.
1: In your eye socket?
2: Right in my ear, in my eye sockets, right above my nose. And I'm like, I push, like I'm trying to jab myself in the, you know,
1: yeah,
2: frontal
1: lobe.
2: Yeah,
1: you're doing a self-lobotomy.
2: Yeah, oh my God.
0: It's clearly the worst pain I've ever experienced.
2: Well, you never experienced a brain freeze until 1984.
0: Stop it.

0: It's the Big D and Bubba before the show.
1: What are you blown away by, Bubba?
2: I just realized that SpongeBob SquarePants has been on TV for almost 30 years. Oh, I saw your face. You're like,
1: how's that?
2: No.
1: Really?
2: How? What? Huh? What? It debuted May 1st, 1999.
1: Wow.
2: Almost 30 years of SpongeBob SquarePants.
1: SpongeBob was one of the few cartoons I actually really liked as an adult.
2: You're the one who got me into it.
1: It was smart. It was different. It was, you know.
2: I remember you would talk about it and you'd be like, this show, you'd be like, oh man, you got to watch a SpongeBob. And I'm like, I don't want to watch a SpongeBob.
1: That's pretty good.
2: I'm like,
1: man.
2: What is it? Oh, it's this, he's like a little sponge at the bottom of the ocean and he's got his little friends and they have a burger joint and whatever. What are you talking about?
1: 30 years. Good Lord. Wow.
2: That blew my mind. I want you to think about this. Garrett has been on this earth less time than SpongeBob SquarePants.
3: I came out of the womb watching that show, man.
1: So good.
2: Isn't that the craziest thing ever?
1: Remember when we talked to the guy who does the voice?
2: Yes.
1: He was fun.
2: Yeah.
1: He was a good dude. I mean, he was in good spirits. Who wouldn't be? A gajillionaire.
2: And you get to be SpongeBob everywhere you go.
1: All the merch.
2: Oh, what do you do for a living? Oh, well, I'm this guy.
4: 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This is SpongeBob SquarePants. 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
1: My name's John MacArthur, and I work this dirt.

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And boy, let me tell you, she was the prettiest thing I'd ever seen in a pair of boots. Well, she walked right up to me, handed me a beer. Gave me a look like, let's get out of here. And that's when I realized that she was every cowboy's dream come true.

0: and Bubba before the show.
1: Oh, good morning. I was not.
2: You weren't expecting anyone to answer, right?
1: Yeah, no.
3: That's the way it is nowadays.
2: Yeah, by the way, if you've never, ever, ever used your phone for the phone
3: app. You say that. People do that. People use a phone. Nobody. Yes, they have. No, there's no one who has a phone who's never used the phone feature.
2: Garrett, how often do you use the actual phone?
3: Not often. You said you've never.
2: There's somebody who's never done it.
3: There's some kid
2: who's never called grandma and grandpa.
3: Zero chance.
2: I promise there is.
4: Put the shovel down.
3: Put the shovel down?
4: Yeah, he just keeps digging himself into a hole.
2: No, I'm not digging myself into a hole now, because this is true. There are some kids that don't use their phone, and they've never used a phone app on it. It's called a phone for a reason. It's to telephonically reach out to other people. Telephonically. It's right.
3: Well, anyway, what can we do for you, man? Sorry about all that.
1: I accidentally thought it was 87, and I called, I guess, a hotline or something. I don't know what I called.
2: Yeah, be careful.
3: Oh, you called our, well, let's call it.
2: Oh, are you sure you want it? No, I don't think it's
1: 1-800-667-8787.
3: Try that.
1: I had no clue what they were saying.
3: Okay, hold on a second. Of course, our number is 8686. I swear, if this guy gets us, if I hear, "Hi, big stud," I'll be like, "God dang it, this dude."
2: That's the other line that people confuse us
3: with.
5: Hello?
3: Hi. Yeah, hi. We're Big D and Bubba, and apparently you have a 800 number that is similar to ours, and somebody called in and was like, "Hey, and we were just making sure that it was a working number."
5: Oh, yeah, it's the trust company.
2: Oh, okay.
3: So trust.
2: We trust you.
3: There you go. It's in their name. Well, I hope y'all use that. Okay, thank you. That's all.
5: There you go, man. Every day. Bye-bye.
3: Bye-bye. I don't know. I understood her fine.
2: Yeah.
3: But maybe you got somebody else.
2: And there was no, adult workers on there either, which is always a positive.
3: Not that we know
2: that
3: of.
2: You know of.
3: I mean, that's some trust.
2: The trust is the cover story.
3: The trust. You need a massage? No. Trust? Okay.
2: What's your safe word?
1: Pineapple juice.
2: Thank you, sir. You're awesome.
3: Thank you.
2: All right. You're great. Bye.
3: Goodbye.
1: Bye-bye.

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1: 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It's starting next.
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7: Sunny conditions expected today, highs into the 70s early on, but then falling back into the 60s this afternoon. Complete forecast coming up. Now, Big Country News. In Mackinac County, state police arrested a 63-year-old St. Ignace man on felony larceny charges last week. Andrew Valentine was arraigned in 92nd District Court on a felony charge of larceny by conversion of $20,000 or more, involving the Mackinac County Animal Shelter. Valentine is also involved with the Mackinac Animal Aid Association. He is also the former St. Ignace postmaster. Chippewa County Prosecutor Michael Edwards will handle the case. Valentine has been released on bond. His next court date is July 14. Governor Whitmer joined thousands of Michigan National Guard members at Camp Grayling Friday for the 2026 Memorial Pass and Review Ceremony. She also recognized the 68 soldiers who returned home recently from overseas deployments. In sports, Tigers were rained out in Cleveland yesterday. That game will be made up as part of a doubleheader September 4th. Detroit's headed to Houston for a three-game series beginning tonight. Pitt Spitters beat Kalamazoo yesterday 5-2. Traverse City wraps up their road trip with a two-game series in Kenosha starting tonight. I'm Mike Grisdale with Big D and Bubba.
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7: Here is our forecast across Big Country. Sunny conditions today, highs into the 70s before falling back into the 60s this afternoon. Partly cloudy tonight, chance of a little rain overnight and a low in the low 50s. Tomorrow, clouds, chance of showers, possibly a thunderstorm, high Tuesday, upper 70s. Partly sunny and a little cooler on Wednesday.
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I'm your announcer, David Angel. It's time to turn them up and wake up the world. 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

0: God said, let there be light, and there was light. And God bless all of you on the good earth.
1: Roger, Edward. Go for stating.
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5: That's an inside joke that no one gets, but yeah.
6: Oh, my goodness. Hey, what a wild weekend. Flag Day yesterday. We have the World Cup going on.
4: You know, my soccer crazy round chop.
5: I put my American flag up. It's the flag. It's one of those, there's different, it's cloth. It's like real.
6: With the sewn stitched stars.
5: Yeah. I got it. After 9/11, you remember it was so hard to find a flag?
6: You have a flag that's been flying on and off since 9/11?

0: 11?
1: I haven't flown it. 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It like hangs on the wall kind of thing.
2: Yeah.
1: From the ceiling. 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
9: Sunny skies for most of the day, highs today in the 70s, but falling back into the 60s later. Complete forecast in just a few moments. Now, big country news. National headlines, the U.S. and Iran say they have reached an agreement that will take effect Friday. President Trump said the United States is lifting its naval blockade on Iranian ports and that the Strait of Hormuz will reopen after the agreement is signed. The U.S. and Iran have offered conflicting accounts of what comes next following a signing ceremony in Geneva. Meanwhile, President Trump celebrated his 80th birthday Sunday night, hosting UFC fights on the White House lawn. In sports, the hockey season is over. Carolina lifted the cup last night, beating the Golden Knights in a game 6, 3-0. In NASCAR, Denny Hamlin won the Great American Getaway 400 yesterday at Pocono Raceway, his third consecutive win. I'm Mike Grisdale. It's Monday with Big D and Bubba.
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2: Here is our forecast across Big Country. Sunny conditions today, highs into the 70s before falling back into the 60s this afternoon. Partly cloudy tonight, chance of a little rain overnight and a low in the low 50s. Tomorrow, clouds, chance of showers, possibly a thunderstorm, high Tuesday, upper 70s. Partly sunny and a little cooler on Wednesday.
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0: Ian says, hey, by the way, that speedboat enthusiast that died, his funeral procession is going to be followed by his wake.
1: Boat wake.
0: Burial at sea, I guess.
1: Jenna says, being single is so awesome because I can do whatever I want. Nothing. Go see whomever I want. No one. And go out whenever I want. Never.
0: Alicia says, the earliest humans, I'm sorry, I think just jumped in front of my, there you go. The earliest humans to walk aimlessly were called Neanderthals.
1: And Carlo says, man, I just went to the bathroom without my phone, just like the pilgrims.
0: Just like them. Get a good tweet. Tag us at Big.

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1: If you haven't heard, Chris Young is going to be dropping by. Chris has been a friend of the show for since he started.
0: I think he regrets that.
1: I think he does.
0: I think in the beginning, he would say that. All the singers, they come by because...
1: They have to. And then they realize, these guys are turds. Now that we love Chris, he's a longtime friend, and he's got a new album out.
0: Yes, and also we're going to be talking a little World Cup as World Cup legend Paulo Silas, who is you might have recognized from a lot of the coverage over the weekend. He is going to be dropping by. He's been doing all the ESPN commentary and everything like that
1: this weekend. Yeah,
0: he is going to be in the studio coming up here in just a little bit. So we got a wild, wild, wild day to kick off.

0: Bubba, Tractor Supply for life out here.
1: Bubba, did you get the picture of my flag?
0: Yes, it looks good. It's way better than mine. It's way better. That's a beautiful flag.
1: Thank you.
0: Like being fabric with the sewn stars and everything. Yeah. And I love how you made sure to get the close-up of the Made in USA.
1: That's right.
0: Yeah. I don't know where my flag is made. I really don't. I try to buy Made in America flags. Like, I'm very adamant about that.
1: I'll pay extra
0: for
1: that
0: too.
1: Kind of stuff. Like, some things I'm like my shoes. Like, listen.
0: You don't have a whole lot of options. You'll be wearing New Balances.
1: Right. There's really not.
0: Some boots.
1: And so, but for, like, stuff like, especially, like, patriotic stuff.
0: Yeah.
1: I want to make sure it's Made in America.
0: Yeah. I think mine is Made in America. I think. I mean, again, I'm very, like, I always look through, but you can't be sure.
1: Yeah.
0: When you buy it online, you can't be sure.
1: What's that website? There's a site that you
0: can... AmericanFlags.com or something like that.
1: No, it's like all the products that are made in America.
0: Oh,
1: yeah. It's like all the different...
0: You know what we're going to do? We're going to bring back that segment of the show.
1: We used to do a
0: thing called Made in America, and it was great. And we would talk about American stuff all the time.
1: Yep.
0: Yeah, we're going to bring that back.
1: Made in America oil.
0: I want to go ahead and get my other flag up. Is it... Normally, I fly the American flag year-round, and then I put up my Betsy Ross flag the week of the 4th of July.
1: Oh, wow.
0: You know, the 1776 with the round circle. Yeah, I always do. And then on to the 4th of July itself, I put up the Don't Tread on Me flag.
1: You're an overachieving American.
0: I am. I know.
1: You
0: but
1: truly...
0: I like to do it on the 4th of July. I show that defiance.
1: Yeah, all right.
0: Because that's what built America.
1: Well, you're right. Well, hopefully you had a great Flag Day weekend. Flag Day officially was yesterday. And God bless America. It's hard.

0: That is Josh Ross. Hate How You Look with Big D and Bubba.
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0: there.
1: Yeah, the song. I've heard the song, yeah.
0: All right, so I've got to... You coined a term, the Neanderthal term. People that, you know, walk around and they just kind of walk around aimlessly like lost cavemen.
1: Yes, Neanderthals. Great.
0: Neanderthal is
1: Neanderthal.
0: Awesome.
1: Neanderthal.
0: Dude, I had a Neanderthal moment yesterday. I was going somewhere. I had an appointment. I show up and, like, there's a guy walking out and he walks across the parking lot and then stays in my lane. Like, so I can't pass him. You know, he's like walking and he just goes slow. And just meandering.
1: Yeah.
0: And I'm like, okay, move. Finally, goes through, gets to his car. I pass him, and there's no other spaces. I turn back around, and I'm, well, like, he's about to leave.
1: Yeah.
0: Gets in his car.
1: Just stop it.
0: And he just sits there.
1: Yeah.
0: And sits there. And I pull up behind. I'm like, like a minute and a half goes by. I'm like, let me see what he's doing. I pull up behind, and he's scrolling through his phone with his thing. And I'm like, he's just running the AC. I'm like, do I get out and go tap on the car and go, hey, buddy.
1: Hey, man.
0: I need your spot. There's no other spots. But I'm like, I don't want to do that and get shot. Exactly.
1: Yep.
0: And I'm like, what do I do here? What do I? So I just kind of backed up and waited.
1: It's the worst.
0: Somebody else walked out, got into their car, and they moved and they left. And then I was able to take that spot. But I was like, you know, I would just like to say something. Whomever you are, whatever you're doing, when you're at a place and you just kind of have nowhere to go, just get out of the way.
1: Go somewhere else and do it.
0: Yeah, go somewhere. Or find a spot where there's no people around.
1: Neanderthals.
0: Yes, don't be a Neanderthal.
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1: Hey, what's up? 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You know, Father's Day almost here. And let's be honest, this year you want to give your dad something that he actually needs and will really love.
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0: 1-800-667-8686. That's the number to get us here in the studio for Big D and Bubba.
1: So you sent me a text with the word color, but it's the British spelling of color.
0: Oh, with the U?
1: Yeah.
0: Okay.
1: Why is this?
0: All right. So I have to warn everybody. Here's a little workaround. I did that latest iOS update and it killed dictation. So I can't tell my phone. I can't do talk to text, which I need at this point. I've been doing it for so many years.
2: Dot, dot, dot.
0: Yes, dot, the dot, whole dot. Thing.
2: So, dot, dot, dot.
0: Dot, dot, dot. But wait, so here's the weird thing. So I couldn't get it to work. I went through all the different resets and all that kind of stuff. So finally, somebody on one of the forums said, why don't you switch keyboards? And you know how you have your keyboards and you can pick like US and emoji and all that kind of stuff?
1: Yeah.
0: I downloaded the UK keyboard because it's still in English. So it's that version of it. So when I do talk to text.
1: Oh, it spells out color. Oh, that's funny.
0: It spells out color the British way. Uh-huh. Or if I say, hey, I didn't realize that I was running late, it spells realize, R-E-A-L-I-S-E, the British way. It does everything the British way. So yeah, for right now, until they figure out what's
1: you're
0: wrong
1: British
0: with this,
1: until you get this updated.
0: I'm British until Apple fixes their problem.
1: British Bubba.

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8: Sunny conditions expected today, highs into the 70s early on, but then falling back into the 60s this afternoon. Complete forecast coming up. Now, Big Country News. In Mackinac County, state police arrested a 63-year-old St. Ignace man on felony larceny charges last week. Andrew Valentine was arraigned in 92nd District Court on a felony charge of larceny by conversion of $20,000 or more, involving the Mackinac County Animal Shelter. Valentine is also involved with the Mackinac Animal Aid Association. He is also the former St. Ignace postmaster. Chippewa County Prosecutor Michael Edwards will handle the case. Valentine has been released on bond. His next court date is July 14. Governor Whitmer joined thousands of Michigan National Guard members at Camp Grayling Friday for the 2026 Memorial Pass and Review Ceremony. She also recognized the 68 soldiers who returned home recently from overseas deployments. In sports, Tigers were rained out in Cleveland yesterday. That game will be made up as part of a doubleheader September 4th. Detroit's headed to Houston for a three-game series beginning tonight. Pitt Spitters beat Kalamazoo yesterday 5-2. Traverse City wraps up their road trip with a two-game series in Kenosha starting tonight. I'm Mike Grisdale with Big D and Bubba.
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8: Here is our forecast across Big Country. Sunny conditions today, highs into the 70s before falling back into the 60s this afternoon. Partly cloudy tonight, chance of a little rain overnight and a low in the low 50s. Tomorrow, clouds, chance of showers, possibly a thunderstorm, high Tuesday, upper 70s. Partly sunny and a little cooler on Wednesday.
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1: So I watched Disclosure Day, the movie, and first time I've been to a theater in a long time. Forgot the smell. When you open the door, it's like popcorn.
0: So I was going to say butter.
1: It's like fake butter.
0: Love that smell. Love that butter, too. Did you go with the butter and then like do it in layers?
1: It's so awful. I feel terrible if I eat that.
0: That's great. What is your thoughts on the movie?
1: 8 out of 10.
0: What?
1: 7.5.
0: All right, so why is that? Because you're jaded with Disclosure stuff, or is it because the movie was kind of weak?
1: I don't know, but I would say if you are interested in UFO stuff or your guy is or whatever, wait till it comes out. Rent it.
0: What?
1: Yeah. Yeah. Unless you want to go just because it has big sound and the theater sound and the big screen. And I understand. It was really impressive. The music, the effects and all this stuff. Really great. The CG, all the effects.
0: But it's
1: really
0: the actual good. Movie itself was lackluster.
1: It's not E.T. It's not.
0: That's what I was about to say. Not, you just told us to not go see a Spielberg movie.
1: Yeah. It's
0: lame.
1: Good. It's good. I gave it 8 out of 10. That's pretty good. I'm just saying it wasn't what I thought it was going to be. It's a bit more cerebral than I thought it was going to be. Oh. And at the end, I felt like they jammed it all in at the end and it kind of went, and you're kind of like, oh, well, that's what I thought the whole thing was going to be about, but it wasn't. And so it's good. It's
0: not great.
1: If you are not into, like, Carson should not go.
0: She would hate it.
1: She wouldn't like it. She's not into it, and she's not, and I'm into it. And I was kind of like, okay. And it ends kind of wonky. It's a little country for old men kind of ending.
0: I don't know what that means.
1: Well, no country for old men just ended, just went black screen.
0: Oh, like the wrestler?
1: Yes. Yes.
0: Mickey Rourke jumps and goes,
1: and you're like, oh, and then the credits. It's like that. And so my face when it ended was like, really? Really? But it has to be kind of artsy, and so they do that. And so it is.
0: Why?
1: That.
0: Why do they,
1: I don't
0: start,
1: know,
0: why
1: they
0: did
1: do.
0: Start doing that?
1: You know, like, when did, I don't know, dude.
0: Like the end of The Sopranos.
1: I like Dukes of Hazzard. Just make it simple. Just like wrap it up. Have a thing.
0: Lowest common denominator.
1: Yes.
0: Make it for me.
1: Guy gets the girl. He shoots the bad guy, and they drive away.
0: That's why I love Hallmark movies.
1: I don't want the thing to be. I don't want to have to think about it. Get in my car, going, well, what did that mean?
0: Y'all make fun of Hallmark movies. I never have to question.
1: You don't?
0: I never have to ask what I just saw.
1: Anyway, that's my take on it. It was good to see the theater
0: Disclosure
1: again.
0: Disclosure Day.
1: Yeah, yeah. So, and clean bathroom swag. I enjoyed that.
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5: Sunny skies for most of the day, highs today in the 70s, but falling back into the 60s later. Complete forecast in just a few moments. Now, big country news. National headlines, the U.S. and Iran say they have reached an agreement that will take effect Friday. President Trump said the United States is lifting its naval blockade on Iranian ports and that the Strait of Hormuz will reopen after the agreement is signed. The U.S. and Iran have offered conflicting accounts of what comes next following a signing ceremony in Geneva. Meanwhile, President Trump celebrated his 80th birthday Sunday night, hosting UFC fights on the White House lawn. In sports, the hockey season is over. Carolina lifted the cup last night, beating the Golden Knights in a game 6, 3-0. In NASCAR, Denny Hamlin won the Great American Getaway 400 yesterday at Pocono Raceway, his third consecutive win. I'm Mike Grisdale. It's Monday with Big D and Bubba.
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5: 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Community people you know. Here is our forecast across Big Country. Sunny conditions today, highs into the 70s before falling back into the 60s this afternoon. Partly cloudy tonight, chance of a little rain overnight and a low in the low 50s. Tomorrow, clouds, chance of showers, possibly a thunderstorm, high Tuesday, upper 70s. Partly sunny and a little cooler on Wednesday.
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0: It's Blake Shelton and Ole Red with Big D and Bubba. Big show, man. We've got Chris Young joining us in the studio. And also in a few minutes, in honor of the World Cup great and soccer legend Paulo Silas is going to be joining us in the studio.
1: Good morning. How are you today?
0: Pretty good. How are you?
1: I'm great. I love you guys. You know, you make me laugh in the morning to go to work. Some of the your telemarketing.
0: Oh, yeah. We love telemarketers.
2: Yeah, they are.
1: You know, so do I. I like to mess with them. I like to try to keep them on the phone for 15 to 20 minutes because I know I'm wasting their time.
0: Yes, yes. You're doing a good job.
2: We would listen to your radio show, I think. You sound like you're right up our kind of show.
1: Well, I just want to let you know I really appreciate y'all.
2: You're sweet. Thank you.
1: But I want to let you know you stepped up and made my heart happy.
0: Aww.
2: Oh, you're very sweet.
0: You made ours happy just now.
2: Thank you. Thank you very much.
1: You're welcome. Have a wonderful day.
0: You too.
2: Bye-bye. See you. Bye.

0: It's Morgan Wallen and Don't We with Big D and Bubba. 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
1: What's up, Carson? What's going on?
2: Good morning. Now, I'm going into this by saying I don't know what the solution is, but over the last couple of weeks, I have had to change both a doctor and dentist appointment because these things were made last year. Because when you go in for your physical, your cleaning, whatever, they're like, do you want to set your next appointment? Yes. And apparently past me had really high hopes for how this month was going to look. And then the appointment pops up and you go, oh, my schedule's changed. I can't make it. That it's so far in advance.
1: Yeah.
2: And then you feel like, oh, no, I got to call them. And I know how busy they are. I don't know how this can be changed, but it's so difficult to say back in November.
1: Yeah.
2: Sure. Like, this is what my schedule in July will look like. I have no idea.
0: And it's also because we don't work a typical 9-to-5.
2: Right.
0: It's also a little more difficult for us. And I hate saying that we're special, but we have a weird, we don't have a schedule. You know, the only actual schedule of my day is when we show up to work and when we're done. And then the rest of the day is completely flexible because Kane Brown might call and say, hey, I'm going to come by. Can we do something? You never know. So our days
2: That's blow also up. The weird part when you call and say, yeah, can I know I have an appointment for this day, but do you have anything maybe around it that's different? Because, well, things changed at work. And then you don't want to be like, oh, because I'm about to name drop some famous country. Like, I'm not going to be that guy. But it's a weird thing. Yeah. And so I'm like, can we do passport rules where, hey, look, we open it up a month in advance and you got to have your alarm set. You get right in there at 8 a.m. and you see what's available. See, I don't know.
0: And that's another thing, too. It's like with the dentist or whatever. Like when I went and got my my physical not too long ago, my yearly checkup, they don't like to do afternoon appointments. You try to get somebody to do an afternoon appointment, and they're like, yeah, but can you get here at like 9 a.m.? I'm like, that's not afternoon.
2: Yeah, I don't blame them, but because I also don't like afternoon appointments. I'm like, no, we will schedule during not work hours, but maybe during work hours. But it is. It's just, again, I know how busy they are, but I feel so bad because I feel every time. I'm like, hey, I had high hopes 6 months ago, but this ain't going to work.
0: Here's, right. You know what you do, too, is whenever you talk to them, say, hey, can you write my name down and put me on the cancellation list? So whenever somebody cancels, they call you first and they go, hey, Carson, can you come in today?
2: Is that extra work for them? I don't want to be difficult because I'm already being a pain.
0: When someone like you cancels, they have to fill that spot.
2: Oh,
0: so
2: true.
0: It happens all the time. Other people are going through the same thing. So other people are canceling and you want to make sure that you're the person they call to fill in those gaps. And I mean, it works out. Usually that's
2: a solid tip, Bubba.
0: Yeah. You know, I'm not my first rodeo.
3: If you showed up, I wouldn't let you in.

0: more. We're going to be talking with ESPN commentator for the World Cup, Paulo Silas, in the studio in just a few minutes.
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2: Good morning, Big D and Bubba. How the hell are you boys?
0: Pretty great, man. Sounds like I was going to ask how you are, but that would be kind of silly because you sound amazing.
2: Hey, I am doing awesome. I wanted to first of all say good morning to the greatest morning show out there. You guys, I got you on every station in my semi. I just wanted to say good morning to you guys. You guys are awesome, and I have one thing left for you and all of our veterans that are listening. Thank you for the service. And just for you guys, here we go.
1: I love it.
0: Yes.
1: Love it. All right, brother. Thank you, man.
2: This is Trucker Rob. You guys have one hell of a morning, brother, and I'll keep listening to you guys.
0: Thanks, Trucker Rob.
1: Bye-bye.
2: All right.

0: with Big D and Bubba.
1: He's a global soccer icon. Can we say soccer with you? See, Alyssa, is that all right?
2: Yeah,
1: don't get offended that we say soccer and we say soccer, not football.
2: Yeah.
1: You're okay?
2: Yeah.
1: All right.
0: Well, you know, the whole thing with football, real quick, go ahead and introduce him. And then
1: Paulo Silas is joining us, world-renowned Brazilian soccer player and ESPN commentator now.
0: Yes. What I was going to say is the word soccer actually came from England. They are the ones who started it because they would call it the Football Association, the football clubs.
2: Yeah.
0: And then they shortened it in the newspaper and it became the Football Asoc, which then became soccer. And then once we started calling football football, they went, no, we got football.
1: So see, is this in your book? Do you have this information in your book?
0: This is important stuff.
2: No, it's just new for me.
0: But this is important stuff because, like, anytime somebody, especially from Europe, gets on us for calling it soccer, you go, hey, you've been doing this since the 1800s. It's not us.
1: Dude, thanks for coming in. Appreciate you. Man, I don't know a whole lot about the sport. I'm trying to get... No, I know we
0: I've
1: got the world...
0: I've been working on him. I've been working on Big D for the longest time. I'm like, dude, you've got to get into soccer.
1: It's... So those who don't know, like, really dumb it down for us. The World Cup is... Well, it's like the Olympics of soccer.
2: Yeah. I think so. I think it's a little bit more than that. But
1: bigger than the Olympics.
2: Yes.
0: Yeah, because it's only... Instead of the Olympics where you have... 1,500 athletes in all these different sports. This is literally just, it's more like the soccer. It's like the Super Bowl of the world.
3: And the prices are like the Super Bowl. I've been checking the tickets.
1: So talk to us about this book you've got out. It's kind of your story, your life.
2: Yeah. I think Beyond Success, I wrote this book. It's about... being successful in the world of soccer is good. Being famous, reaching this kind of level, like a World Cup.
0: Yeah.
2: I played twice, one in a million of the inhabitants in the world have the chance to play for your national club in a World Cup.
0: Yeah.
2: So it's not easy to reach, but... The career is about 18 to 20 years. So after that, you have a
0: then what?
2: Life to live with a husband, with a father, with a son, in your job. I think regardless, the things inside the book can help people to understand that's more than soccer.
1: What does soccer teach you about life?
2: Sacrifice, be courageous. But when you have the support, first of God, and then the support of your family, all things become easy. So I think this is also Beyond Success.
1: Yeah, that's the name of the book. It's called Beyond Success, One Athlete's Outstanding Pursuit of Goals, God, and Glory. The one and only Silas, thank you so much for the time, and congratulations on the book as well.
2: Thank you.
0: And it's available everywhere?
1: Yeah.
2: You can find that all the information is in the beyondsuccess.info and also by Amazon.
1: Okay.
2: You can have the book.
0: Or you just search Paulo Silas book and you'll find it.
1: You'll find it. The one and only. 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
1: Carson, you're back on the apps, right?
2: Actually, I just shut them down again.
1: Oh, what happened?
2: Yeah, it's just we're heading into a really busy season, a fun season. I see my calendar filling up and I go, you know what, if I meet somebody in real life, great. But as of right now, I said, I don't need to be distracted on my phone. What I will tell you, though, is after pausing the apps, I started getting inundated on TikTok with a matchmaking service. Uh-huh. I don't know. Maybe it's your phone listening, right? And I thought, well, that's an interesting idea. And it's person that they meet with you, or I think it's a Zoom, and they talk to you about who you are, your interests, what you're looking for. And then they pick from their pool of people. They guarantee you 3 matches a week. And I was like, wow, I like this curated cultivation of my heart. Absolutely. Yeah. Then they sent me the price.
1: Oh.
2: Ooh.
1: How much is that?
2: Almost $5,000.
0: For how long?
2: It doesn't actually say. They will give you that information until you sign up for a consultation because they're going to give you the hard sell.
1: But it's definitely $5,000.
2: Yep. Well, I might have asked ChatGPT. I asked a little AI for the help on the price.
1: How much is
2: and that? And then there's no guarantee. They also said, we'll send this to you we'll let you know based on the tier you sign. That's their, according to AI.
0: All right. There's lots of tiers.
2: It was the starting, right? Oh my gosh. Could you imagine? It's like investing.
1: Well, that's $5,000 for you. And then there's 3 a week. That's probably $5,000 for them too, right?
2: Yeah.
0: I would think the ladies pay less than the guys.
2: I don't know though.
1: Because I almost feel like it's almost like you're not on your own doing it. I think more ladies would want to do that.
2: That's what I was thinking. You might actually have more women signing up for this.
0: Do I have to start paying you for going through? Because Carson's been doing cutting my matches. Cut by Carson is pretty great. It's a great theme. She's been going.
2: Look
0: yes,
2: at me.
0: No,
2: I am
0: no,
2: free
0: yes,
2: of
0: no.
2: charge.
1: That's right. Summer.

0: 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Another hour of the Big D and Bubba Show is coming right up.
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2: Sunny conditions expected today, highs into the 70s early on, but then falling back into the 60s this afternoon. Complete forecast coming up. Now, big country news. In Mackinac County, state police arrested a 63-year-old St. Ignace man on felony larceny charges last week. Andrew Valentine was arraigned in 92nd District Court on a felony charge of larceny by conversion of $20,000 or more, involving the Mackinac County Animal Shelter. Valentine is also involved with the Mackinac Animal Aid Association. He is also the former St. Ignace postmaster. Chippewa County Prosecutor Michael Edwards will handle the case. Valentine has been released on bond. His next court date is July 14. Governor Whitmer joined thousands of Michigan National Guard members at Camp Grayling Friday for the 2026 Memorial Pass and Review Ceremony. She also recognized the 68 soldiers who returned home recently from overseas deployments. In sports, Tigers were rained out in Cleveland yesterday. That game will be made up as part of a doubleheader September 4th. Detroit's headed to Houston for a three-game series beginning tonight. Pitt Spitters beat Kalamazoo yesterday 5-2. Traverse City wraps up their road trip with a two-game series in Kenosha starting tonight. I'm Mike Grisdale with Big D and Bubba.
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2: Here is our forecast across big country. Sunny conditions today, highs into the 70s before falling back into the 60s this afternoon. Partly cloudy tonight, chance of a little rain overnight and a low in the low 50s. Tomorrow, clouds, chance of showers, possibly a thunderstorm, high Tuesday, upper 70s. Partly sunny and a little cooler on Wednesday.
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0: It's Luke Combs with Big D and Bubba. Going to be hanging out with Chris Young in the studio in just a few minutes.
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0: Oh, he's actually good. Oh, I get why my parents hated me now.
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16: Sunny skies for most of the day, highs today in the 70s, but falling back into the 60s later. Complete forecast in just a few

0: moments. Now, big country news. National headlines, the U.S. and Iran say they have reached an agreement that will take effect Friday. President Trump said the United States is lifting its naval blockade on Iranian ports and that the Strait of Hormuz will reopen after the agreement is signed. The U.S. and Iran have offered conflicting accounts of what comes next following a signing ceremony in Geneva. Meanwhile, President Trump celebrated his 80th birthday Sunday night, hosting UFC fights on the White House lawn. In sports, the hockey season is over. Carolina lifted the cup last night, beating the Golden Knights in a game 6, 3-0. In NASCAR, Denny Hamlin won the Great American Getaway 400 yesterday at Pocono Raceway, his third consecutive win. I'm Mike Grisdale. It's Monday with Big D and Bubba.
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0: Here is our forecast across Big Country. Sunny conditions today, highs into the 70s before falling back into the 60s this afternoon. Partly cloudy tonight, chance of a little rain overnight and a low in the low 50s. Tomorrow, clouds, chance of showers, possibly a thunderstorm, high Tuesday, upper 70s. Partly sunny and a little cooler on Wednesday.
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1: Chris Young, dude, I'm so glad you're here.
2: Okay.
1: Because
0: we're always glad that you're here. Always.
2: Well, counter programming to the current single, I didn't come here to leave. I am leaving at some point.
1: Yes,
2: but I didn't know this is how we're going to start this. So I don't know if that's a good thing or a bad thing.
1: So Garrett is made something. Are you giving this to him, or is this just something you made?
2: Wow, I don't even get it.
1: Oh, here you go. Bobby, can you hand that to him? Okay. Because, so, there's a big thing online.
2: Nice.
1: Yeah, it's a lightsaber that he made from Home Depot or something.
0: Parts at like Lowe's or, yeah.
2: Yeah, man, there's no way I'm keeping this and fighting all for you to get out with it.
1: As he puts it in the back of his back pocket.
0: Isn't that the coolest, though? Because that's how they made the original lightsabers.
2: What's so cool?
1: Yeah, what are you talking about? It's gone.
0: He just used the force and made it disappear.
1: Then was that what they used? Was it just basic pipes?
0: Yeah.
1: And
0: the reason Star Wars had such a cool feel and like
2: that's
0: a real
2: really
0: world
2: awesome.
0: Feel
2: it's
0: is
2: handy.
0: That they used real things. Like even the guns were repurposed old World War II guns.
1: I didn't know that.
0: Yeah.
1: Jeez.
0: And they just kind of spaced them up a little bit. But
2: that's really, really cool.
0: Yeah, dude, it
2: well
0: looks
2: done.
0: Great. It's Obi-Wan.
3: I may or may not have edited myself with a blade coming out of it.
4: They did that for me at Disney World. So, I mean, you went through a lot of work. I just got to go.
2: You did a lot more work if you're editing it yourself so that you're like, look, check this out.
0: How much money is one of those at Disney World? Like 300 bucks?
3: Dude, Disney World, if they just had a giant aisle of, you know, washers and nuts and stuff, they could you make these at Disney World, and you could make so much money.
4: Well, you can make your own saber at Disney World.
0: Yeah, you can't be walking around with something that weighs
4: Disney
0: that
4: World,
0: much,
4: money
0: though.
4: Doesn't count.
2: I feel like this is a weapon.
0: It is. You can't take that on an airplane.
2: No, it's frowned upon.
0: Sorry, no lightsabers. Get past TSA.
2: Now it's good. Wiping my fingerprint. No.
1: Yeah, it's also Chris Young DNA on it. All right, the new album's called I Didn't Come Here to Leave. It's also the new song. We'll talk more with Chris Young.

0: and his buddy, Chris Young and Kane Brown. It's Famous Friends with Big D and Bubba.
1: Chris Young. Man, so glad that you're with us. We were talking about you the other day, about artists that have all kinds of number one songs and you don't realize that they have that many.
0: How many have you had so far up to this point?
2: First of all, thank you very much. That was very kind. I love that he snuck in this so far.
0: Yeah, right.
2: 14.
0: 14 is and it's, nuts.
1: And I think George Jones has 15 or something like that. It's crazy.
2: And I've got one of them, unfortunately, that was not a number one, went to two, and it's a song that people still love hearing every single night I'm out on stage is Lonely Eyes.
0: Wow.
1: It wasn't number one?
2: It did not. That song did not go number one.
0: Who held you out?
2: Zach Brown.
1: For what?
2: Some
1: dumb island song?
2: No. Oh, my God.
3: Now, I'm so cold. Now Zach Brown hates me. What am I going to do? I'm driving to try and get to you. I'm cold.
0: Yeah, Zach hates everybody. It's all good. Join the party.
2: He's been nice to me every time I'm out.
0: We love Zach. And I'm just playing.
2: No, I believe it was Homegrown. Okay. Which, I mean, that's a really good song.
0: That was a really good song.
2: That was a really good song. So I was like, the thing that was not really good was having to tell one of my really, really good friends, Johnny Bulford, who was one of the co-writers on that song. We went and had breakfast, and we were writing that day. And he goes, hey, man, so, like, we get it?
0: We're going to get a number one?
2: No. And he goes, what about next week? And I'm like,
1: no, not looking good.
2: No. It's done.
1: It's over.
2: And all I got's a two. By the way, which sounds...
3: He got
2: so
3: paid.
2: Terrible. It only got to two.
3: Yeah, you're right. He got paid.
2: It's like, you're welcome. It went multi-platinum. Anyway.
0: Well, I was going to say, yeah, but isn't that like if you get a top five, it's as good as a number one because it's top of mind. It's also been played as much as the number one song.
2: Sometimes.
1: And sometimes not.
4: He probably wanted the shiny plaque.
0: Yeah.
1: Yes. Oh, yeah. He wanted to give that number one party.
0: Well, he went number one in our hearts.
4: he wanted that free cheese.
2: Whoa, hold it. Let's not bury the lead of what I just said. He still got a plaque.
3: Oh, okay.
4: Oh, all right.
2: Yeah, well, you got a plaque for the song.
1: Okay. Bobby, you have the album. This is kind of listen to.
0: Where do you want me to start? I mean, we've got the whole album in front.

0: like every song, because you're you, every song sounds like a Chris Young song. Like, you know, and I know that.
1: But not in a bad way.
0: No, I'm good. Saying hey, like, this smells rotten. Smell it. No,
2: it's, did you know it sounds like Chris Young is singing this song?
0: No, but I'm just saying, like, I hear this and I'm like, yes, this is comfort

0: Are you always listening to your own song?
1: Not supposed to do that, but
2: is it weird? Like, how often do you listen to the album before it comes out?
1: Oh, dude! By the time it comes out, I'm like, I need some time away from.
0: Oh, I bet you're sick of it.
1: It's not that I'm sick of it. It's just that, like, I've listened to so many different iterations where it's changing. You know, from a producer standpoint, I'm listening to stuff and I'm going, this part of the EQ I want like tweaked this much.
2: Oh yeah.
1: It's like this guitar part I want from the previous take only in this section. And so once you're done doing all that stuff,
2: you're like George Lucas. You're going to go back and fiddle with it over and over and over and over.
1: Oh yeah, I guarantee you my co-producers that have been a part of this project, Andy specifically, it was mainly me and him that co-produced most of the album. If you asked any of them, are you done once you're like everything's turned in and all the forms are completed, and it's like, yes, I'll wait for the album to come out and then I'll be excited about it again, but for now I'm just gonna put that to the side.
2: There's a lot of songs on this thing too. It's like 15 to 20.
1: Yeah, I love that you picked like all three party songs.
2: Oh, that's what I do.

0: Sella, Langley, and Be Her with Big D and Bubba.
1: Chris Young and the album is out. Didn't he come here to leave? It's also the name of the new single that is out. Shall we play it?
2: I don't know. I think you should.
1: Chris says yes.
2: I think you should.
1: All right. Well, then, you know, he's the guest, and we should. Here it is. It's new Chris Young. Sitting

0: Chris Young. Didn't Come Here to Leave.
1: Love it.
0: Good stuff, man. And this is on the new album by the same name. And the deluxe is in there as well.
2: Yeah, the deluxe is out now. There's a song with Shaylin on there. There's a song with Breland. And there's another song that my buddy Josh Phillips wrote without me. I'm still mad at him about it because I love the song. So
1: which one?
2: It's called Wedding Band.
1: Okay.
2: That's on the deluxe. And I was like, dude, you have a phone.
0: Yeah. You know functions. Where I am.
1: Oh, you have to tell Big D where you're going to spend the 4th of July.
2: So I'm actually going to be on a military base in Hawaii.
0: Oh, nice.
1: That's how you do it.
0: That's the way
1: have
0: you do it.
1: Have you ever experienced Hawaii fireworks celebrations?
2: No, but I've been to Hawaii. I've been to Hawaii before, but this will be the first time.
1: Hawaii does fireworks on a level that you've never seen before. And I'm telling you right now, everybody can go, oh, no, our fire. You have no idea. It'll go for 12 hours straight. It's insane.
2: I'm looking forward to it.
0: Well, Chris Young, the album is called Didn't Come Here to Leave. We'll talk more with Chris on the way next.

0: with Big D and Bubba.
1: Chris Young in the studio with us. The new album was called I Didn't Come Here to Leave. Your golly, 10th album already.
2: Dude, that's crazy.
1: It's insane.
3: Love that he said already.
1: Yeah. I know. I was figuring you'd given this up by the 5th.
3: I
1: don't know.
3: I figured you would have caved by now. I don't know.
1: I mean, what in the world? Hey, congrats on the bar, man. Yeah, man. You got your own bar.
3: Well, I'm doing something a little bit different because, you know, like somebody the other day, they were asking me about it, and I'm like, it's not what you expect. And they're like, what does that mean? They're like, how many floors is it? And I was like, one. Like, how many people does it hold? 90?
1: Yeah.
3: They're like, well, what kind of bar? Like, you're going to have, like, songwriters nights? I'm like, no, it's a sports bar.
1: Dude, thank you.
3: It's just something different.
1: Yeah. People don't want to climb up four flights of stairs when in the same building. Well, for the same thing that you can get on the bottom floor.
2: You don't want to be on stairs when you're inebriated either.
3: Wait, as someone that named the bar Famous Friends, I have that song with KB, yeah. I went to his event the other night. People need to go check that place out because it's amazing. That's just not what I wanted to have.
1: I know. I'm just telling you, that's what I don't want. I don't want four floors. I don't want to have to walk up four flights of steps.
4: I don't want to be told the elevator is only for VIP.
1: Please don't tell me
4: and
1: that.
4: And if I want to get to the rooftop, then I'm going to have to
1: hike.
4: So
1: we're glad you have one level.
3: Also, just in advance, I don't live there. Please don't like try to send me mail.
1: To Famous Friends.
2: People send mail?
1: It's like Santa Claus.
3: No one has yet, but I'm sure somebody will at some point. But
2: well, if I send it there, it'll get to him.
3: It's not going to get to me. There's
1: Santa Claus, North Pole. It'll get there. Chris Young, Famous Friends, Nashville.
3: this is a great advertisement for my spot. I love that I'm just like, it's small and it's a sports bar. Music.
1: Is there any, so there's no stage at all?
3: No.
1: Oh, man.
4: Oh, really?
1: I like that.
3: No, there's no stage.
4: Oh, wow.
3: No.
2: So if you wanted to perform, you'd have to stand on the bar like at Coyote Ugly?
3: No, you wouldn't have to do that. And look, it's okay. Let's get nerdy for one quick sec.
2: All right.
3: It's XLR through the walls. You could technically have somebody standing up there at the front of the bar playing an acoustic. If we wanted to do like an event for somebody.
2: You can't do it.
3: It can be done.
4: Okay, but if you don't. That's amazing.
3: Well, you know what?
4: The amount of times I get irritated that, no, I don't need to hear John Mayer at 10:30 on a Sunday morning while I'm trying to get coffee.
3: Well, okay, so my thing is we want to play game sound and like have that. We're also going to – are you a trash TV person?
4: Absolutely.
1: Oh, are you kidding me?
4: Are you going to show up Islands?
3: That's what we're going to do on. Well,
4: the
3: trainers? Hey, hang on. Wait,
1: you're
3: going to
1: do watch parties?
4: Oh, okay.
1: You're
4: no.
1: You're doing trash
3: say
1: TV.
3: What you're going to do, but we're going to do that on Tuesdays. We're going to call it Spill the Tea Tuesdays for the ladies. And the back half of the bar will be for y'all. And then the front half will be the drop your boyfriend or husband off area.
4: So I can go maybe watch Flag Pace.
1: Oh, I got you.
4: You see what I'm saying?
3: Yeah, yeah. She really attempted to get that out.
1: That was well done, actually.
4: Thank you.
2: That was really well done.
4: Slump Fools.
2: It's really smart to do that. I mean, it's just like sports, but with...
4: Yeah, we have our teams.
2: Yeah.
4: We have our chosen affiliations. Yeah.
3: Well, they'll still be sports.
1: Lots of sports.
3: Even on those nights.
2: Who's going to get the rose? Find out at Chris Young's place.
3: And we do also have the front of its covered area with... almost PGA level, like AstroTurf grass, so that if somebody wants to bring their dogs, obviously my love for my dogs.
1: Oh.
3: Gotta have a little dog area.
1: Nice. You will be there 6 nights a week.
3: No.
1: And
2: he'll live there.
3: No, I will not.
2: Send all your fan mail to him.
1: He's going to bartend. God, he's going to sing. He's going to do it all. If you're coming to Nashville, go to Famous Friends where he lives. And check out the new album. It's called I Didn't Come Here to Leave, and the song as well. It's stereotypical, awesome Chris Young music.
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7: 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It means everyone is ready and everyone is safe. 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

0: Kane Brown and Woman with Big D and Bubba. Again, thanks to Paulo Silas from ESPN for joining us on the show, talking World Cup earlier. Also, thanks to Chris Young. Got those videos up. 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
1: Hey, Big D, I got a joke for you.
2: Hey, Big D's got a joke for you.
3: Oh, okay, go ahead.
1: Yeah, the Lord spoke to a guy one day. He was faithful to the Lord, and he said, Lord, Lord asked him, said, what would you like to do? I'm going to give you one wish. He said, well, Lord, I'd like to go to Israel. Lord said, okay. But he said, I'm scared of flying. I'd like for you to build me a bridge. Well, okay, a couple of days later, Lord spoke back to him, said, well, are you ready for the bridge? He said, well, Lord, no. He said, I'd like to figure out a woman. Lord spoke back to him and said, how many lanes you want on that bridge?
0: So the joke was mistold. Basically, what he's saying is God was like, yeah, no, we're not going to make a bridge from here to Israel. That's too difficult. And then he said, okay, I'd like to figure out women. Like, I want to know what women think and all that.
3: Oh,
0: and God said, well, how many lanes do you want on the bridge?
3: I got you. It's easier. What you're saying is it's easier to build a bridge, a multi-lane bridge, from here to Israel than it is to figure out women.
1: All right. Thank you, buddy.
0: Thank you. Bye.

0: in a minute.
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3: That sounds cool.
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3: I enjoy y'all.
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2: Sunny conditions expected today, highs into the 70s early on, but then falling back into the 60s this afternoon. Complete forecast coming up. Now, big country news. In Mackinac County, state police arrested a 63-year-old St. Ignace man on felony larceny charges last week. Andrew Valentine was arraigned in 92nd District Court on a felony charge of larceny by conversion of $20,000 or more, involving the Mackinac County Animal Shelter. Valentine is also involved with the Mackinac Animal Aid Association. He is also the former St. Ignace postmaster. Chippewa County Prosecutor Michael Edwards will handle the case. Valentine has been released on bond. His next court date is July 14th. Governor Whitmer joined thousands of Michigan National Guard members at Camp Grayling Friday for the 2026 Memorial Pass and Review Ceremony. She also recognized the 68 soldiers who returned home recently from overseas deployments. In sports, Tigers were rained out in Cleveland yesterday. That game will be made up as part of a doubleheader September 4th. Detroit's headed to Houston for a three-game series beginning tonight. Pitt Spitters beat Kalamazoo yesterday 5-2. Traverse City wraps up their road trip with a two-game series in Kenosha starting tonight. I'm Mike Grisdale with Big D and Bubba. Here is our forecast across big country. Sunny conditions today, highs into the 70s before falling back into the 60s this afternoon. Partly cloudy tonight, chance of a little rain overnight and a low in the low 50s. Tomorrow, clouds, chance of showers, possibly a thunderstorm, high Tuesday, upper 70s. Partly sunny and a little cooler on Wednesday.
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0: Ian says, hey, by the way, that speedboat enthusiast that died, his funeral procession is going to be followed by his wake.
1: Boat wake.
0: Burial at sea, I guess.
1: Jenna says, being single is so awesome because I can do whatever I want. Nothing. Go see whomever I want. No one. And go out whenever I want. Never.
0: Alicia says, the earliest humans, I'm sorry, I think just jumped in front of my, there you go. The earliest humans to walk aimlessly were called Neanderthals.
1: And Carlo says, man, I just went to the bathroom without my phone, just like the pilgrims.
0: Just like them. Get a good tweet, tag us, that big deal.

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8: Big Country 102.9, Mike Grisdale, a Monday morning sports break. Tigers and Guardians rained out yesterday in Cleveland. Detroit's road trip resumes tonight in Houston. Pitt's Bitters beat Kalamazoo yesterday 5-2. They're on the road tonight in Kenosha. The hockey season is over. Carolina lifted the Stanley Cup last night, beating the Golden Knights in Game 6 3-0. New York Knicks fans still celebrating their NBA championship after beating San Antonio in 5 games Saturday night. The big parade in the Big Apple is set for Thursday. World Cup soccer, Team USA won their opening game Friday over Paraguay, 4-1. Americans will play Australia Friday in Seattle. High school sports, congratulations to the Harbor Springs girls soccer team on their state championship Friday when they beat Royal Oak Shrine 2-0. And in baseball, Traverse City St. Francis made it back-to-back state baseball championships over the weekend.

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1: Oh, it's the new Keith Urban. It's all yacht rock, and I kind of dig it.
0: Dude, it's so good. It's a great album for summer. I'm almost thinking like it's a month late, because this would have been amazing for Memorial Day weekend and all that, you know? You recognize this song?
1: Yeah, Steelway.

0: It's not Haggard. I got it. I understand that. It's not George Strait, whatever.
1: There's a little place for everything. That's the beauty of country music.
0: Man, we did the whole bro country stuff. If that has a place, this has a place. I'm not saying that we're going to be playing much of this. It's just, man, you're sitting there cleaning the house.
1: I play it a lot.
0: In the garage.
1: Over the past couple days, I've been playing it a lot. This is him and Michael McDonald.
0: It's good. I think it's like you said, it has its place. Baby, come back. And you're gonna know them. It's kind of like a comfortable pair of jeans. Yeah, that haven't been in the dryer.
1: Yeah,
0: they're kind of dirty a little bit.

0: kind of stinks just a touch.
1: But they're super soft.
0: They're really kind of brownish.
2: Yeah. Makes me feel
1: fine. Rolling through the jazz. It's no different than anybody doing another cover of any other song on any other album. It's just this is a collection.
0: It's just all of it.
1: That just
0: man.
1: Feels so cohesive and good.
0: Like, you know, when Dirks did the bluegrass, just all bluegrass.
1: It's one of my favorite Dirks albums of all time.
0: You got Clint Black did the Electrified. Where
1: Alan Jackson did all the hymns.
0: Oh, yeah. I think it's good, man. You know, Keith, man, you got enough Keith Urban. Like, let him have some fun, man. He's going through some stuff. you know, let him have some fun. It's pretty

0: Thomas Rhett, after all the bars are closed.
1: All the bars are closed.
0: And we're Big D and Bubba. Good morning.
2: All's quiet on the dating scene, I hear.
0: Yeah, I was watching YouTube videos the other day that I'm starting to really be concerned that if I don't find love soon, I'm going to be in big trouble. Because Apple is saying that they're about to pump in a bunch of new generative AI capabilities into photo taking. And so your camera software is going to continue to burn. Okay, Schaefer has a, you have a Samsung or one of those?
3: Yep.
0: Okay, so if he takes a picture of the moon, instead of like us where we take a picture of the moon and it's an iPhone and it just looks like a white orb in the sky.
4: It's not true, by the
0: there's
4: way.
0: There's what?
4: That's fake.
0: What?
4: The where it zooms in, you can see it, it looks great. That is, it's not
0: no,
4: true.
0: No, but that's like, there's put true. A fake moon in there.
4: They did put a fake moon in it.
0: Right, that's what I'm saying.
4: Oh, you think that's good?
0: No, this is what I was going to say, is like with the Samsungs, you take a picture of the moon, it puts a fake moon in there, and
4: yes.
0: It's not the real one. And it's like, you go, look how pretty the moon is, it's not even the real one.
4: Right.
0: And okay. That's what I was going to say, is they're starting to bake this stuff into everything now,
4: oh,
0: using AI.
4: Yeah.
0: You're not going to know who, what, when, or where. Dude, I was looking
4: good
0: at
4: good on
0: profile.
4: You for knowing the moon thing is fake.
0: Yeah.

0: Impressive. Good.
1: I was looking at profiles and like the use of people doing AI pictures. If you have six pictures, minimum right now, four are fake. And that's what's going on all the dating apps right now.
2: Hey, everyone, we all know it's pretty clear.
0: That is not really, that's AI.
1: I know you're looking at that picture going, oh, this looks pretty real.
2: It kind of reminds me of back when, you remember when HDR was a thing for photographs?
1: When we would overdo
2: and
1: the...
2: And it was it was way overdone.
1: Yeah.
2: That's where we're at. Little girls having makeup and they just overdo the eyeshadow.
3: Bubba, I think it'd be interesting to see you AI and filter all your pictures to kind of beautify yourself a little bit to see if it spikes your likes on the house.
1: Oh, I'm sure it would because I would look handsome. It would be a great change.
2: But you're already good looking as it is. You don't need
1: You don't know how it is on the apps. That's crazy world. Like, I think honestly, that would be a very interesting experiment. But then I would be the dishonest guy who has fake pictures of himself on there. And then, you know, what happens
2: is... for science.
4: Yeah, you work on a radio show.
2: Yeah. It's just a joke.
3: Maybe that's what everyone else is doing it anyway.
1: You know, who cares? Well, ladies are. I don't think guys are. Are they? I don't know. I'd have to ask Carson about that. But anyway, I worry that we're getting all these new capabilities built into our phones. And, you know, people put their pictures up on Instagram and you see all this stuff and you go, that's not really them. We're getting to a weird spot in life. Baby.

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1: Man, it was a good weekend for America, and especially the national anthem. Let's start off with our boys, Dan and Shay, for the kicking off the World Cup America soccer. And just...

0: Man, I hate having to interrupt this.
1: I get it because Zach Brown Band was so good. Zach last night the UFC fight.
0: Yeah, if you missed that,
1: man, it was in his. What was he wearing? Yeah.
0: He looked like a Batman villain. By the dawn's early light, what's so proud? I'm going to skip into it a little bit. I hate, again,
1: that's fine.
0: Out of respect.
1: We know you like America.
2: I
1: got it.
2: I love America. I can't help it.

0: Yeah, it's pretty rare. They don't do it a whole lot because there's why don't we know more about
1: this? The Blue Angels and the Thunderbirds together.
0: It was unbelievable. So patriotic. I loved it.

0: love you anymore. It's Ella and Morgan together with Big D and Bubba.
1: Well, I'll get you caught up on some of the things happening over the weekend. In case you had a lot going on, the World Cup, America won. Beat, we didn't win the whole thing. We got our first game.
0: We got our 3 points. You get 3 points, and then we play three games. Whoever has the most points moves on in the knockout round, which is basically single elimination. So we still got three more games to get to that point.
1: Didn't know that. Also, the Knicks won NBA championship.
0: A couple minor disturbances.
1: Yeah, the people got excited, Bubba. They got excited. People, that's what happened. You burn.
0: I will never understand that. Whatever. I mean, we saw it in Paris, like, what, 2 weeks ago or whatever, that we see it in New York City. And, man, I don't know. Stop breaking your own stuff. You celebrate. You celebrate. You get happy.
1: This one guy was yelling. Did you hear him going, I have to pay for this, but this is my bus. It comes out of mine. Yeah, well.
0: I feel bad for all the businesses and all that. That's just crazy. What else went on? Obviously, the UFC event yesterday. Dude, it was an Idiocracy moment.
1: I've got to see that movie.
0: Dude, Travis Pastrana and the guys jumping the motorcycles and doing the flips and everything. I'm like, what is going on?
1: The only thing missing was an alien craft to come down and...
0: Dude,
1: like,
0: that would have been. I was. I mean, DC looked great.

0: It was awesome, and the fights were good. There was a bunch of knockouts, I think, because adrenaline was gone.
1: Oh,
0: then
1: the
0: you had America coming in and taking out what's-his-name, who always parties before his fights, which, by the way, is that's a flex. What's his name?
1: I don't know. You've out-duded me.
0: Yeah, he goes out every night before a fight. Every night before, and parties hard to celebrate his win.
1: Okay.
0: Before it even happens.
1: And the College World Series. College World Series continues. So there's a lot going on across our great land this weekend.
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1: Hey, it's Big D and Bobby. You hear us talk about lean. It's a supplement that you add it in with your diet and exercise. You know, Bubba's lost almost over 50 pounds in his journey of weight loss. And the thing with lean is it's not an injectable. So if you've got like...
0: No needles. Say it out loud.
1: Yeah, that's right. I don't even like to say it. I'm one of them. I'm just not a needle guy. And this is a supplement that you take, so there's no needle. And we got a great deal for you, too. If this is something that you're, you know, battling with, we've got a great deal for you.
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0: Oh, by the way, looking online and some of these reviews on the Disclosure Day thing that you went and saw and said stay away from, a lot of them are like, Steven Spielberg should stop making movies.
1: Oh, it's bad, dude. I was like, oh.
0: I thought you were kidding.
1: Man, go watch He-Man.
0: You know, as funny as it sounds, okay.
1: All right.
0: Ryan DeGreen now with

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1: Hey, tomorrow, Stephen McBee. He's that McBee Dynasty show.
0: That's the,
1: he's
0: the cow guy, the meat guy.
1: He's a rancher. Yeah, his whole family is, and they kind of follow. It's third season of it now. So he's going to be joining us here in the studio tomorrow.
0: Oh, that'll be fun. Yeah, also, man. We have a couple huge announcements on guests coming up on the show that hopefully we'll be able to tell you about tomorrow. We're talking big time.
1: Oh, we are?
0: Oh, yeah. Oh. Big time.
1: Big time.
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It's the best country on Big Country 102.9. Miranda Lambert in the house that built me. It's Monday morning. Steve jumping in for the next couple of hours. You and me and, well, we got a bunch of great music to share. John Michael Montgomery, Luke Combs. Down the line, it's Jordan Davis. Right now, Josh Ross. Hate How You Look on Big Country 102.9.

0: John Michael Montgomery talking about the doings at the Grundy County Auction Sold, wrapping up a great set of music as we wander our way through a Monday get-together. Steve here, and boy, we got a busy week of giving away a lot of cool stuff. Concert tickets, you bet. The Summer Starts Here concert coming up this Saturday at the Jerkin Depot in Lanson. It'll be, John Michael's son, Walker Montgomery, with special guests Cammy Nix and Isaac Harper. Now, all week long, we're giving you a last chance effort to win these tickets. 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You fill out the form, you'll be entered to win. Maybe you'll be heading off to the show on the free coming up this Saturday. The Summer Starts Here concert in Lanson at the Jerkin Depot with Big Country 1029.
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Jordan Davis, bar none on Big Country 102.9 as we wander our way through a Wednesday. Well, over the past few decades, fertility rates have been dropping here in the United States. Could our smartphones have something to do with that? Some compelling arguments. That's coming up in just a bit. Great set of country rolls now. It's Eric Church. It's Big Country 102.9.

0: Luke Bryan, Country, and She Knows It on Big Country 102.9. Well, could our smartphones be to blame for a falling fertility rate in America? And maybe even elsewhere. A new study examined data from June of 2007 through February of 2011. That's when the iPhone was first exclusively released through AT&T. Researchers found smartphone use explains a 33 to 52% decline in general fertility rates among women aged 15 to 44. CDC data shows the birth rates dropped steadily since the year 2007, reaching an all-time low of 53 births per 1,000 women by the year of 2025. Experts say smartphones have changed our behavior by reducing face-to-face interactions, leading to less frequent romps in the boudoir. A 2019 study found that a third of adults use technology nightly. 25% say their partner's device use interferes with their relationship. However, experts note that smartphones are just one factor alongside many others, like rising cost, delayed marriages, and career priorities, all affecting modern fertility decisions. Do you think a smartphone plays a big role in a lack of birth rate? I don't know. It's a compelling argument. More great music's on the way. Kenny Chesney's next on Big Country 102.9.
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0: Well, it looks like nobody hit either of the big lottery draws over the weekend. Powerball tonight worth $269 million. The Mega Millions jackpot on Tuesday, up to $430 million for a single winner. That ain't so shabby. 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

Cody Johnson in the fall on Big Country 102.9, wandering our way through another great set of music into the 11 o'clock hour and tackling another Monday together. Thanks for letting me be a part of whatever you're doing. Working, playing, just kind of hanging out. Hey, we got a soundtrack for you that can't be beat. Great country music. John Pardee, Luke Combs, Corey Kent on the way. My name's Steve, and we'll keep the music rolling with Dierks Bentley. It's Big Country 102.9. Ever since.

0: Well, as we head into summer and you try to squeeze in all those activities, it's easy to get exhausted or overwhelmed and maybe even sometimes overstimulated. John Party there, head over boots on Big Country 102.9. Luckily, we always have the internet to give us words to describe these things we're feeling. So if you're exhausted, overwhelmed, and overstimulated all at the same time, apparently the word you're looking for is exhausterwhelmulated. Yeah. And I guess if you tell somebody you're exhausterwhelmulated, maybe they'll feel bad for you and cut you a little slack, or maybe they'll look at you really funny and say, what word did you just say? Have you ever heard that one, exhausterwhelmulated? I don't think it's going to go in my vocabulary anytime soon. More great country, we've got it lined up for you. 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

Corey Kent and Coe Wetzel on a Rocky Mountain low here at Big Country 102.9. Well, it seems like you see it just about everywhere you go these days, from the store to the airport and everywhere in between. People wearing pajamas in public. Question posed, is that rude? We'll kick the top of the round coming up in just a bit. Great set of music. Keep this one moving with Walker Hayes on Big Country.

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20 cigarettes on Big Country 102.9. Steve riding with you on a pretty nice start to our Monday get together. And this question came up over the weekend. I wanted to run it by you and see what you think. And personally, to me, hey, it's your life. You do you, boo. You're the one that has to deal with the fallout. But pajamas are something that used to basically just be worn at home, you know. It's not the case anymore. These days, common to see people wearing their PJs at the grocery store, the airport, the school drop-off lines, gas stations, even in restaurants from time to time. Now, some people say life's too short to be uncomfortable, and there's nothing wrong with, say, running errands in your favorite flannel pants. Others argue that wearing sleepwear

0: in public sends the message that you've just given up trying. Now, what do you think? Supporters say that pajamas are comfortable, practical, and really nobody else's business. Critics say there's a difference between being comfortable and being downright sloppy, and they worry that basic standards of appearance are kind of disappearing from our culture. Debate tends to be especially heated when it comes to schools, where some parents and teachers believe students should dress more appropriately for the day. One fashion expert recently said that what was once considered lazy has just become a part of everyday casual fashion, while others insist there still should be some distinction between what you wear to bed and what you wear in public. Again, is it rude to wear your PJs in public, or should people just be able to wear whatever they want and be comfortable? Have you gone out in your pajamas? Where do you draw the line? I mean, what's next? A sexy negligee? More music. That's what's next here. Megan Maroney's coming up on Big Country 102.9.
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She's going to be rolling into Van Andel Arena in Grand Rapids this Friday night with her Cloud 9 tour. I think tickets are still available, certainly on the secondary market. Always just depends on how much you want to spend. Megan Maroney, 6 months later here on Big Country 102.9. We got a great set of music just getting started. Zach Topp's coming up. Driving Green's on the way. Now it's Jason Aldean taking a ride on the Big Green Tractor on Big Country.

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0: Here's one of those little factoids that ought to make you feel old, and it did for me because I distinctly remember going home from school and using that remedy that worked best, a little chicken soup and some Price is Right. It was on this day in 2007, nearly 20 years ago, that Bob Barker hosted his final Price is Right episode after 35 years as host of the program. It seemed weird at the time, and he was replaced by Drew Carey. It doesn't seem like he's been doing the show quite that long, but I guess time flies when you're having fun. More great music's on the way. I got John Michael Montgomery lined up next. 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
8: Time for a news update. In Mackinac County, state police arrested a 63-year-old St. Ignace man on felony larceny charges last week. Andrew Valentine was arraigned in 92nd District Court on a felony charge of larceny by conversion over $20,000 or more, involving the Mackinac County Animal Shelter. Valentine was also involved with the Mackinac Animal Aid Association. He is also the former St. Ignace postmaster. Chippewa County Prosecutor Michael Edwards will handle the case. Valentine has been released on bond. Next court date set for July 14th. In Traverse City, developer John Sox is proposing to build a new 75-unit apartment complex on Railroad Place by the filling station microbrewery. A project that would include 57 workforce units and encompass both a vacant parcel and the Skagamog Gardens property. Traverse City commissioners will consider that project tonight, part of a packed agenda that also includes multiple park projects, a new city housing tool, and a resolution regarding Bay Street zoning. Meanwhile, the Fish Pass in Traverse City moving into its final construction phase. Commissioners will be discussing the phase that includes paths, the amphitheater, and the science building. The in-stream improvements are being wrapped up by the Army Corps of Engineers. Tonight's Powerball jackpot is $269 million. In sports, Tigers and Guardians rained out yesterday in Cleveland. Tigers' road trip resumes tonight in Houston. Hockey season is over. Carolina lifted the Stanley Cup last night, beating the Golden Knights in a Game 6, 3-0. High school sports, congratulations to Harbor Springs Rams girls soccer team on their state championship Friday, beating Royal Oak Shrine 2-0. And in baseball, TC St. Francis made it back-to-back state championship Saturday, beating Kalamazoo Christian 9-0. I'm Mike Grisdale.
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0: Cody Johnson putting his spin on that big hit from the Chicks back in the day. Traveling Soldier helping us over into the 12 o'clock hour and a Monday edition of your Takeout Tunes with Tri-County Building Centers. Something we can play for you? Well, shoot us a text. Let us know. We'll do our darndest to get it on. 877-244-1029. Let's see. Coming up, how about music from Blake Shelton and Ella Langley? Joe Nichols now. Give me that girl on Big Country 1029.
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think one of the more fun friendships in country music is that of Blake Shelton and Luke Bryan. There's Blake doing Honeybee on Big Country 102.9. Your takeout tunes here on a Monday, thanks to Tri-County Building Centers. Luke took some playful jabs at his buddy Blake, appearing in a video series, Are Y'all OK?

0: Hey, Blake was asked to name a hill he's willing to die on. His answer was that I'm better looking than Blake Shelton, and that he, Luke, should have been the one that won People's Sexiest Man Alive instead of Blake. Yeah, I'm sure that's not the last we'll hear of those two jabbing friendly at each other. More great music on the way by request. I got Dan and Shay lined up next. 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

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Well, Jelly Roll played a sold-out show over the weekend in Grand Rapids. 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There's another opportunity to see him perform live here in Michigan July 3rd. He'll be at Soaring Eagle Casino in Mount Pleasant. 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

0: I'll give Morgan Wallen credit. When he releases an album, you get your money's worth. Title track off of 2005's I'm the Problem had 37 tracks on that album. 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

He's been tapped to headline the America 250 4th of July concert at the L.A. Memorial Coliseum, part of the America's Block Party, a multi-city celebration. Being thrown for the country's 250th anniversary, it's Chris Stapleton there, White Horse, with you take out tunes on a Monday get-together, rolling through another great set of them. Toby Keith's on the way. Tucker Wetmore's coming up. Let's get more now, a little something about a truck. It's Big Country 102.9.

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0: Yeah, Toby Keith had a moment of clarity, realized you ain't much fun since I quit drinking. 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

looks like Travis Kelce is getting to invite some people to what's no doubt going to be a star-studded affair when he weds Taylor Swift. An Instagram post by Chiefs coach Andy Reid showed him trying on a new tuxedo at Peter's Clothier in Kansas City in advance of the wedding, which is supposed to be over the July 4th holiday weekend. Taylor there with one from the Toy Story 5 soundtrack, I Knew It, I Knew You. We wandered through another great set of music into the 1 o'clock hour, loaded down with good stuff. Jordan Davis, Morgan Wallen, Rodney Atkins now. We're taking a back road on Big Country.

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0: For Jordan Davis, he says that song is about faith, family, and friends, and really finding your happiness. From 2001 off his Bluebird Days album, it's by Dirt with help from Luke Bryan. Steve here with you as we wander our way through it together on a Monday. And don't forget, now through the end of July, anytime you stop by Menards, you can make a donation to make a difference to help local food pantries. 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We've got more great music on the way. 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It's Lainey Wilson with John Mayer next. 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

Lainey Wilson and John Mayer, it's Phone Keys Wallet on Big Country 102.9. Steve here with you. And I was just saying the other day, I think it's about time that Brad Paisley put out some new music. He's actually working on an ongoing project called Tacklebox. And rumor is that he and Miranda Lambert have a new duet. It's called Someone Else's Arms. Look forward to playing that one in the near future. Speaking of duets, here's Miranda with El King. Drunk and I Don't Want to Go Home. 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

Carl Wetzel taking the high road and wrapping up a great set of music here on Big Country 102.9. Steve on duty with you, and I have to admit, I'm typically a bit of a pessimist, but maybe it would be better for me and you and everybody else if we had a little bit more optimism. A study led by Harvard followed more than 9,000 Americans over the age of 70. They found that people with higher levels of optimism about 15% less likely to develop dementia. That trend held true regardless of race or health conditions or even depression levels. They say people starting to realize that optimism isn't just a personality trait you're born with. It's something that can be strengthened through mental exercises and therapy and having a more positive outlook.

0: outlook could be protecting your brain health. A study doesn't prove that optimism prevents dementia, but it's helping to show how our mindset can influence how we age. So I guess be hopeful in life. It's good for your mood and apparently for your brain, too. More great music's on the way. Ashley Cook's next. 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

just a little bit ago before the break, and you need to be listening all week long for chances to win tickets to go see Walker Montgomery when he comes to the Jerkin Depot in Alanson this Saturday, the Summer Starts Here concert. You realize the first day of summer is this Sunday, which is Father's Day? Well, it'd be a fun time to go take Dad to the Walker Montgomery show at the Jerkin Depot. Just be listening. We have a special montage of Walker Montgomery songs. When you hear it, you text us the word Walker to 877-244-1029. You fill out that form. Bing, bang, boom. You're in it to win it. 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

0: Well, I felt like I actually accomplished something this weekend. I got up Saturday morning and I cleaned my coffee maker. It had been quite a while. Luke Combs, Going, Going, Gone on Big Country 102.9. You don't realize just how gross those things get. I just noticed my coffee wasn't tasting quite as good as it had been. Turns out coffee makers are just like a basic breeding ground for mold and bacteria. They're warm, they're damp, they're dark. Studies have found that the water reservoir, the part that everybody, you know, thinks is clean and nobody thinks to clean, can actually harbor more germs than a kitchen sink. And every time you brew, hot water runs right over that buildup and into your cup. They say once a month you should run a full cycle of plain white vinegar to flush the gunk out inside. And then run a couple of cycles of clean water to rinse it out. Keeps your machine healthier, your coffee tasting better, and your stomach a whole lot happier. I was a little disgusted by just how filthy mine had become. More great music's on the way. Round the bend, Garth Brooks next. 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

He took part in the 22nd Toby Keith and Friends Golf Classic. Friday night, he performed a show at the gala. It's Trace Adkins right there, and you're going to miss this. Helping us over into the 2 o'clock hour. Welcome to another great set of country. Final and finest hour for you and I to share. You know we're going to load it down. Alan Jackson, Dylan Scott, and Bailey Zimmerman's on the way. Kenny Chesney now. Carry on. It's Big Country 102.9.

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0: His final show's coming up later this month in Nashville. Alan Jackson, Little Bitty on Big Country 102.9. And even if you're not going to the show the next time you're in Nashville, you may want to check out his Silver Belly Whiskey. They're opening a distillery and museum in Nashville on the 25th of this month. 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More great countries on the way. We'll fire up another big set with Bailey Zimmerman and Luke Combs next on Big Country 102.9.
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It was Darren Eaton from Boyne Falls, fire chief at Boyne Valley Fire and Rescue. 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Coming up this Friday, we'll pick another deserving first responder. 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
1: So don't forget, Sunday is Father's Day. 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

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It's Real Good Man. Steve here with you. 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And we're playing a little game of heads Carolina, tails Northern Michigan this week. Cole Swindell, he's going to be coming in concert. It's going to be a great time as he plays the Great Lakes Center for the Arts on June 23rd. Go to the website and tell us where in Northern Michigan you take Cole Swindell. And you might be heading off to the show. 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
1: 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Josh Ross, Hate How You Look, wrapping up a great set of music and just about going to wrap it up for me as well. Steve with 1 foot out the door, but you don't have to go anywhere. Greg's coming in here next. He'll take good care of you. Rest of the afternoon, up into the evening, great country. Chances to win, you bet. Tickets to go see Walker Montgomery at the Summer Starts Here concert. Just be listening for that sounder throughout the course of the day. More opportunities for you to get registered and maybe come on out to the show this Saturday night on the free. I'll be back with you tomorrow. We'll get a chance to hang out, do this all over again. Till the next time we do get a chance to talk, there's just the one thing I like to ask of you, if you would, won't you please take care of one another out there? Do always watch out for that other guy, though, because he's probably not watching out for you. Until the next time, Steve saying so long for just a while here at Big Country 102.9.
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0: Morgan Wallen, Sand in My Boots on Big Country 102.9. Coming up later this hour, we're going to be checking out something new on the horizon today featuring twin sisters. 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

Keith Urban, Summer Breeze on Big Country 102.9. Doesn't it always seem to go this way? Somebody wins a championship and they trash their own town. As you know, the Knicks beat the Spurs Saturday night to win the NBA championship.

in the NBA championship. Now, it happened in San Antonio, but that certainly didn't dampen the mood in the Big Apple. Fans flooded the streets and, yeah, started destroying stuff. Fires were set, vehicles destroyed. So I guess a typical day in New York City.

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0: Jason Aldean, Whiskey Drink on Big Country 102.9. We've got another way for you to help people having a tough time in northern Michigan. 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

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Man, already halfway through June. Won't be long. We'll be getting those bottle rockets back out. Your forecast today, sunshine around 70, partly cloudy mid-50s tonight. A few scattered showers and possibly a thunderstorm tomorrow. 73, a slight chance of showers on Wednesday, partly sunny with a high around 70. 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

0: 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Well, coming up next hour, I'll be grabbing another one of your favorite comedians to help get you through the final stretch of your working day. 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
0: Today on the horizon, if you visit Nashville, you're likely to encounter a performance by Kelly and Sarah. 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Kelly and Sarah have performed at iconic venues like the Grand Ole Opry Plaza, and they've even appeared at a

0: TJ Chelsea. 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
5: Time for a news update. In Mackinac County, state police arrested a 63-year-old St. Ignace man on felony larceny charges last week. Andrew Valentine was arraigned in 92nd District Court on a felony charge of larceny by conversion over $20,000 or more, involving the Mackinac County Animal Shelter. Valentine was also involved with the Mackinac Animal Aid Association. He is also the former St. Ignace postmaster. Chippewa County Prosecutor Michael Edwards will handle the case. Valentine has been released on bond. Next court date set for July 14th. In Traverse City, developer John Sox is proposing to build a new 75-unit apartment complex on Railroad Place by the filling station microbrewery. A project that would include 57 workforce units and encompass both a vacant parcel and the Skagamog Gardens property. Traverse City commissioners will consider that project tonight, part of a packed agenda that also includes multiple park projects, a new city housing tool, and a resolution regarding Bay Street zoning. Meanwhile, the Fish Pass in Traverse City moving into its final construction phase. Commissioners will be discussing the phase that includes paths, the amphitheater, and the science building. The in-stream improvements are being wrapped up by the Army Corps of Engineers. Tonight's Powerball jackpot is $269 million. In sports, Tigers and Guardians rained out yesterday in Cleveland. Tigers' road trip resumes tonight in Houston. Hockey season is over. Carolina lifted the Stanley Cup last night, beating the Golden Knights in a Game 6, 3-0. High school sports, congratulations to Harbor Springs Rams girls soccer team on their state championship Friday, beating Royal Oak Shrine 2-0. And in baseball, TC St. Francis made it back-to-back state championship Saturday, beating Kalamazoo Christian 9-0. I'm Mike Grisdale.
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0: Josh Turner, would you go with me on Big Country 102.9 with Greg Fletcher? Well, glad to have you along with me this afternoon. Remember, you can get your request in for the All Request Drive at 5. 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
6: My girlfriend broke up with me. It's sad, right? Found her on Facebook. Isn't that tough, finding your ex on Facebook? I told her, though, when she broke up with me, I said, look, I will find you. 812 photos on my ex's face. That's a lot of photos of an ex. That's tough. That's tough to see that. I commented on every single one of those photos. She had her wedding album up there. Yikes! Might as well rip my heart out right in front of me. I went to the first photo of her and her new husband, and I wrote, I was there first. That's what I wrote. I don't care. Yeah. And then I liked my own comment.
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1: Hudson Westbrook and Miranda Lambert on Big Country 102.9. Mostly sunny for the rest of the way out today. High near 70. Partly cloudy, mid-50s tonight. A few scattered showers and possibly a thunderstorm in the afternoon tomorrow. Not as warm, a high 73. A slight chance of showers, partly sunny Wednesday with a high around 70.

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Corey Kent and Co-Wetzel, Rocky Mountain Low on Big Country 102.9. Well, coming up at the end of the week, we'll be saluting another first responder, somebody who's always answering the call.

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Jordan Davis, I Ain't Saying on Big Country 102.9. Well, we're getting ready for the Summer Starts Here concert coming up at Jerkin Depot in Lansing. 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And we're going to have

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0: Russell Dickerson, Happen to Me on Big Country 102.9 with Greg Fletcher. Well, the Pirates are coming ashore this weekend. Actually, the fun starts on Friday downtown Sheboygan through the weekend. We've got the Great Lakes Pirate Invasion, live sword fighting, Viking demonstrations, children's treasure hunts, all kinds of waterfront adventures, and more. So check it out. Bring the whole crew.
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11: Time for a news update. In Mackinac County, state police arrested a 63-year-old St. Ignace man on felony larceny charges last week. Andrew Valentine was arraigned in 92nd District Court on a felony charge of larceny by conversion over $20,000 or more, involving the Mackinac County Animal Shelter. Valentine was also involved with the Mackinac Animal Aid Association. He is also the former St. Ignace Postmaster. Chippewa County Prosecutor Michael Edwards will handle the case. Valentine has been released on bond. Next court date set for July 14th. In Traverse City, developer John Sox is proposing to build a new 75-unit apartment complex on Railroad Place by the filling station microbrewery. A project that would include 57 workforce units and encompass both a vacant parcel and the Skagamog Gardens property. Traverse City commissioners will consider that project tonight, part of a packed agenda that also includes multiple park projects, a new city housing tool, and a resolution regarding Bay Street zoning. Meanwhile, the Fish Pass in Traverse City moving into its final construction phase. Commissioners will be discussing the phase that includes paths, the amphitheater, and the science building. The in-stream improvements are being wrapped up by the Army Corps of Engineers. Tonight's Powerball jackpot is $269 million. In sports, Tigers and Guardians rained out yesterday in Cleveland. Tigers' road trip resumes tonight in Houston. Hockey season is over. Carolina lifted the Stanley Cup last night, beating the Golden Knights in a game 6, 3-0. High school sports, congratulations to Harbor Springs Rams girls soccer team on their state championship Friday, beating Royal Oak Shrine 2-0. And in baseball, TC St. Francis made it back-to-back state championship Saturday, beating Kalamazoo Christian 9-0. I'm Mike Grisdale.
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0: 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The challenges involve everything from ordering fresh frozen custard to placing two orders in the same week. 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

Nate Smith and World on Fire on Big Country 102.9. Tonight's forecast, well, partly cloudy. We'll get down to the mid-50s, maybe a little rain tomorrow. There's a slight chance of an afternoon thunderstorm, too, and a high 73. For Wednesday, partly sunny with a slight chance of showers. Your high around 70. 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

saw the old man's face. Front page obituary. He was a millionaire. He left his fortune to some guy he barely knew. His kids were mad as hell.

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0: Travis Tritt, and I'm going to be somebody on Big Country 102.9. 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

0: Garth and Shameless on Big Country 102.9. Coming up again tomorrow, we're going to be grabbing another newcomer, up-and-coming stars from Nashville. So we're always on the lookout for the next big stars. And we'll feature that at around 3:50 here on Big Country. 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

Joe Nichols, tequila makes her clothes fall off on Big Country 102.9. Forecast for tonight, partly cloudy and 55. A few scattered showers tomorrow, maybe a thunderstorm after 2, high 73. For Wednesday, a slight chance of showers, otherwise partly sunny, and a high near 70. 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

0: Kenny Chesney, Carry on Big Country 102.9. Well, come on out and check out the awesome cars again this weekend, starting Friday with the parade at the Knights of Columbus Hall parking lot. That leaves at around 7, and we'll head to Yek's Drive-In Restaurant. And then the car show is going to be on Saturday from 9 to 2. That will be at City Beach at Gordon Turner Park. So check it out. 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
1: 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The challenges involve everything from ordering fresh frozen custard to placing two orders in the same week. The more challenges you complete, the higher chance you have of winning the $10,000. 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
1: If you're already making Culver's part of your summer plans like I am, they have a sweepstakes going on right now that you don't want to miss. It's called the Journey to Delicious Sweepstakes, and it gives you a shot at winning $10,000 just by ordering Culver's. It's actually perfect for summer. You're already stopping by Culver's on your road trips, beach and boating days, and whatever other fun summer activities you got going on, so you might as well make those stops count. You have to be a Delicious Rewards member to enter, and if you're not, you're definitely going to want to get signed up ASAP. Trust me, it's super easy. With a chance at $10,000 and weekly prizes on the line. There's no better time to be a member than now. Culver's is going to release weekly challenges from June 1st through August 2nd. The challenges involve everything from ordering fresh frozen custard to placing two orders in the same week. The more challenges you complete, the higher chance you have of winning the $10,000. You also get a bonus reward at the end if you complete any 3, 6, or 9 challenges. You can enter and find the official rules at culvers.com/journey.
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